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1: News this hour from Town Hall, I'm Mary Rose. Iran has launched attacks on Tehran and Kuwait following U.S. strikes. Kuwait's military said today its air defense systems were intercepting missiles and drones. Tehran's interior ministry is urging residents there to seek shelter and remain calm. President Trump addressed the 2026 policy conference of the Faith and Freedom Coalition. He talked about how Christian faith factored into the principles that the founding fathers wrote into the Constitution and other founding documents.
2: Americans have always deeply believed in the promise of Christ's words in the Gospel of Matthew. With God, all things are possible. With God, all things are possible, right?
3: All things.
2: That's why as we prepared to enter the 250th year last month, tens of thousands of patriots came together on our National Mall, and we officially rededicated America as one nation under God, and we're not changing.
1: The FDA is rolling out a new plan aimed at speeding up the approval of life-saving drugs.
4: The new policy streamlines early clinical trials and, in many cases, allow a single high-quality late-stage study to support approval, potentially cutting development timelines by 6 to 12 months. Conservatives are strongly backing the move, calling it a breakthrough in reducing regulatory delays and accelerating access to treatments for diseases like cancer, Alzheimer's, and Parkinson's. They argue faster approvals could save lives, reduce suffering, and boost innovation. John Scott reporting.
1: OpenAI has restricted the release of its new AI model at the request of President Trump's administration. This move is part of a government effort to vet AI products for cybersecurity risks. More on these stories at townhall.com.
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1: Freedom 250 CEO Keith Kroc talks about the Great American Fair on the National Mall. He tells the Salem Radio Network it's a real show of patriotism as folks from each state and all the U.S. territories are participating in the historic America 250 event. Kroc says the flyovers will be spectacular throughout the event, but there will also be special flyovers on July 3rd.
8: You'll see some almost every day. Obviously, you'll see more on July 4th, but also on Friday, July 3rd, the day before, is we call it the Wings of Freedom Day. That honors America's instinct to rise and transform. You'll see flyovers that will include all kinds of aircraft, including the F-35s, more F-18s, F-22s, Thunderbirds. So that's going to be one where you'll be looking up in the air.
1: Breaking news and analysis at townhall.com. European tourists are discovering firsthand why America's free market system remains the envy of much of the world.
9: As European visitors travel across the United States for the World Cup, many are noticing what American capitalism has built. From massive Buc-ee's travel centers to grocery store selections and even ranch dressing, visitors are sharing their surprise online. The reactions are fueling a broader debate over how competition, free markets, and innovation continue to drive American abundance, while Europe's centralized regulatory model falls behind. Willie Nelson, Washington.
1: Country music legend Alan Jackson has ended his touring career. Saturday night, he performed his final show at Nashville's Nissan Stadium. The event, titled Last Call, One More for the Road, the finale, featured performances by top country stars like Carrie Underwood and Luke Combs. 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
10: There is an extreme heat warning in effect, and that begins on our Monday and goes right through Thursday. Monday, tomorrow, the afternoon high is 93 degrees, 95 the high for Tuesday, could see 97 degrees Wednesday, and looking at Thursday, 97 degrees once again. In between, our overnight lows will only be in the 60s, sometimes even into the mid-70s. With that extreme heat warning in place, please remember to check on your elderly friends or neighbors, those who may be scared of the bills for electricity if they use their air conditioning. Also remember that pets that are normally outside are not used to this heat and they should not be kept outside. Please make arrangements if you have to work Monday through Thursday of this week to get those pets inside or to a cooler place. Let's keep our families, our friends, and our pets safe through this heat.

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0: Are you?
1: Yep. I'm not quite as coffee shackled as yourself.
0: Oh, many years of it. I'm not sure that it really does anything for me. And quite honestly, I'm not sure coffee even tastes good. It just becomes that thing you do.
1: No, I disagree.
0: You like coffee?
1: I do like coffee, the taste.
0: I added a little bit of the specialty to this one, but not much.
1: Coffee, the taste. Is that like Spaceballs, the movie?
0: Oh, my God.
1: I'm looking forward to the second one, 2027.
0: They said if Mel Brooks makes it to the next birthday, he was going to do it. So isn't he like 90-something already?
1: He's like an infantile centurion.
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I'm Steve the Voice Guy, keeping you in the loop on WION. 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Nails left in poles can damage linemen's safety gear and endanger them. Plus, staples and nails affect workers' ability to climb the poles during electrical outages. Keep our utility workers safe so they can keep power coming to you year-round. I'm Steve the Voice Guy, and now you're in the loop on WION. There is an extreme heat warning in effect, and that begins on our Monday and goes right through Thursday. Monday, tomorrow, the afternoon high is 93 degrees, 95 the high for Tuesday, could see 97 degrees Wednesday, and looking at Thursday, 97 degrees once again. In between, our overnight lows will only be in the 60s, sometimes even into the mid-70s. With that extreme heat warning in place, please remember to check on your elderly friends or neighbors, those who may be scared of the bills for electricity if they use their air conditioning. Also remember that pets that are normally outside are not used to this heat and they should not be kept outside. Please make arrangements if you have to work Monday through Thursday of this week to get those pets inside or to a cooler place. Let's keep our families, our friends, and our pets safe through this heat.

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3: We're coming up on a huge birthday soon. This year, on July 4th, 2026, our country celebrates 250 years. That's a lot of years, and that's a lot of history. 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You should be a part of this country's celebration. After all, not every country has independent broadcasting like we offer at WION, and we want you to celebrate what you think is important about our great country. 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We're coming up on a huge birthday soon. This year, on July 4th, 2026, our country celebrates 250 years. That's a lot of years, and that's a lot of history. That's a lot of opportunity. Despite the way this country seems so divided and determined to fight among its own people, at WION, we believe it's a time for celebration and your voices should be heard. With that in mind, we've turned our toll-free number into a Wish the United States of America a Happy Birthday hotline. It works just like we do at Christmas, and it's simple. The opportunity is open to individuals, families, and nonprofit organizations. 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
5: News this hour from Town Hall. I'm Mary Rose. Iran again has launched drone and missile attacks on Tehran and Kuwait in response to new U.S. airstrikes. Iran's Revolutionary Guard claimed responsibility for the attacks that targeted Gulf states hosting U.S. military bases. Three firefighters have died and two were injured while battling fires on the Colorado-Utah border.
6: The U.S. Wildland Fire Service says they were responding to the Knolls and Gore fires on Saturday. Wildfire activity has intensified across the western U.S. due to hot, dry, and windy weather. The largest blaze, the Cottonwood Fire, has grown to well over 140 square miles in southwest Utah. Utah's governor declared an emergency earlier. Colorado's governor on Saturday followed suit and authorized the National Guard to help. Conditions have been critical, with record low snowpack and extreme drought fueling the fires. John Scott reporting.
5: OpenAI has restricted the release of its new AI model at the request of President Trump's administration.
7: This move is part of a government effort to vet AI products for cybersecurity risks. OpenAI's rival, Anthropic, announced that the administration has approved a limited release of its cybersecurity model. Both companies will only provide access to a small group of trusted partners. OpenAI's new model, GPT 5.6 Sol, will be available to about 20 customers approved by the administration. The government's actions have sparked criticism, with some experts warning that unpredictable intervention could hinder U.S. companies. Bernie Bennett reporting.
5: Parts of Kentucky are under a state of emergency where at least four people have been killed by flash flooding. Governor Andy Beshear says three people were killed in Madison County on Saturday and one in Jackson County after heavy rain triggered flash flooding in central Kentucky. Beshear declared a state of emergency with more rain expected. More on these stories at townhall.com.
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5: California Governor Gavin Newsom is calling for a nationwide wealth tax on billionaires, posting the proposal on his Substack and igniting a swift political backlash.
9: The Democratic governor says it's time for a national billionaire tax to address inequality and fund public priorities. But conservatives are blasting the idea as economic overreach, warning it would punish success, drive investment overseas, and face serious constitutional hurdles. Republican critics say taxing accumulated wealth, not income, could hurt job creation and trigger legal challenges. The proposal has no immediate path in Congress, but it's already sharpening the debate heading into the election cycle. Ron Taylor reporting.
5: Country music legend Alan Jackson has ended his touring career. On Saturday night, he performed his final show at Nashville's Nissan Stadium. Breaking news and analysis at townhall.com. It's the 80th anniversary of the Vespa.
10: The sound of more than 10,000 Vespas making their way around Rome's Colosseum and past the Roman Forum. On Saturday, Vespa enthusiasts from around the world marked the 80th anniversary of the much-loved motorized scooter. Claudia Rossi says, "For us Italians, it is precisely something that is in our blood, something innate. Vespa means wasp in Italian. It was invented by aircraft manufacturer Piaggio after the company's factory in Pontedera was destroyed in World War II. Since 1946, the company has sold about 20 million Vespas worldwide. I'm Donna Water.
5: TSA expects to screen about 19 million air travelers across the 4th of July holiday period. More on these stories at townhall.com.
3: There is an extreme heat warning in effect, and that begins on our Monday and goes right through Thursday. Monday, tomorrow, the afternoon high is 93 degrees, 95 the high for Tuesday, could see 97 degrees Wednesday, and looking at Thursday, 97 degrees once again. In between, our overnight lows will only be in the 60s, sometimes even into the mid-70s. With that extreme heat warning in place, please remember to check on your elderly friends or neighbors, those who may be scared of the bills. Pets that are normally outside are not used to this heat, and they should not be kept outside. Please make arrangements if you have to work Monday through Thursday of this week to get those pets inside or to a cooler place. Let's keep our families, our friends, and our pets safe through this heat.

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0: 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They're the ones that help keep WION bringing music, information, and fun to you 24 hours a day. 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

0: I'm Steve the Voice Guy, keeping you in the loop on WION. 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
1: There is an extreme heat warning in effect, and that begins on our Monday and goes right through Thursday. Monday, tomorrow, the afternoon high is 93 degrees, 95 the high for Tuesday, could see 97 degrees Wednesday, and looking at Thursday, 97 degrees once again. In between, our overnight lows will only be in the 60s, sometimes even into the mid-70s. With that extreme heat warning in place, please remember to check on your elderly friends or neighbors, those who may be scared of the bills for electricity if they use their air conditioning. Also remember that pets that are normally outside are not used to this heat and they should not be kept outside. Please make arrangements if you have to work Monday through Thursday of this week to get those pets inside or to a cooler place. Let's keep our families, our friends, and our pets safe through this heat.

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1: News this hour from Town Hall, I'm Mary Rose. Iran has again launched drone and missile attacks on Tehran and Kuwait in response to new U.S. airstrikes. Iran's Revolutionary Guard claimed responsibility for the attacks that targeted Gulf states hosting U.S. military bases. The Trump administration says technical talks are on track for the coming days. New research is highlighting differences within the Democratic Party's diverse voter base.
2: According to Pew Research, Black and Hispanic voters, while still largely aligned with Democrats, often differ from the party's more progressive wing. Many support economic liberal policies, but takes more moderate positions on social issues. They're also more likely to favor stricter border enforcement and stronger policing than progressive activists. The findings point to an evolving Democratic base, with key voting blocks not fully embracing the party's shift to the left. Ron Taylor reporting.
1: A heat wave will blast the eastern United States this week.
3: The National Weather Service says temperatures rising ahead of the July 4th holiday will feel hotter because of the high humidity that's arriving with it. The Weather Service says several days of high temperatures will settle in across the lower Great Lakes, the Mid-Atlantic and the Mississippi, and Ohio River valleys. That's expected to last into next weekend across the Great Plains, Southeast, and Mid-Atlantic. Some cities could see their highest temperatures of the year so far as they host World Cup matches and celebrations for America's 250th anniversary. John Scott reporting.
1: NASA is racing to save its Swift telescope from falling back to Earth with a daring rescue mission. The salvage effort gets underway as soon as this week with a planned launch of a robotic lifesaver. NASA has hired Catalyst Space Technologies to boost Swift to a higher orbit. More on these stories at townhall.com.
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1: A new Mississippi law takes effect on Wednesday that targets immigrants illegally living in the state.
5: A law to take effect Wednesday in Mississippi authorizes the state's Department of Public Safety to compile a list of all immigrants in the U.S. illegally who are living in the state. The law says the department may use all reasonable lawful investigative means available to determine the number and identities of those immigrants, including country of origin, any criminal history, and the date, location, and status of deportation proceedings. Republican State Senator Angela Hill, who sponsored the measure, says states have a right and obligation to help the U.S. government in discouraging illegal immigration. I'm Donna Water.
1: Reports are swirling about Taylor Swift and Travis Kelce's possibly getting married at New York's Madison Square Garden. Nothing has been publicly confirmed by the couple. Breaking news and analysis at townhall.com. Argentina fans in Texas for the World Cup are engaged in heated debates with the locals, but this one has nothing to do with soccer.
6: It's not about who has the best team or players at the tournament. It's about who produces the best, most succulent steaks and how to prepare the meat. It was almost inevitable that there would be a beef about beef between two of the top cattle raising areas in the world. Argentine beef is mostly grass-fed on open pastures. The result is leaner meat with intense earthy flavors. Predominantly grain-fed beef in Texas has more marbling and is known for a sweeter flavor. In both places, steak is deeply ingrained in diet and culture. Bob Agnew reporting.
1: 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From Blazing Saddles to History of the World Part 1, The Producers, and other comedy classics, the Oscar, Grammy, Emmy, Tony winner has written, directed, and produced over 20 movies. 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
7: There is an extreme heat warning in effect, and that begins on our Monday and goes right through Thursday. Monday, tomorrow, the afternoon high is 93 degrees, 95 the high for Tuesday, could see 97 degrees Wednesday, and looking at Thursday, 97 degrees once again. In between, our overnight lows will only be in the 60s, sometimes even into the mid-70s. With that extreme heat warning in place, please remember to check on your elderly friends or neighbors, those who may be scared of the bills for electricity if they use their air conditioning. Also remember that pets that are normally outside are not used to this heat and they should not be kept outside. Please make arrangements if you have to work Monday through Thursday of this week to get those pets inside or to a cooler place. Let's keep our families, our friends, and our pets safe through this heat.

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0: Monday through Thursday mornings, 9 till noon. 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
1: Do you need an inflatable Highland cow?
2: An inflatable Highland cow. Is that the long-haired one?
1: Yeah.
2: Yes, looks like a yak.
1: Yes, it does. And I wouldn't pay more than this. In fact, I'm not sure I'd give $30 for an inflatable Highland cow. I think a used inflatable Highland cow is only worth about $15.
2: Yeah, I'd say you're probably
1: for
2: right.
1: For $15,
2: then again, I've never messed around with the inflatable yard ornaments.
1: You know, in Ionia, I think they're out of hand. I better not say that because
2: that they're out of hand.
1: Yeah, because then we'll get another ordinance on something like inflatables. You know, City Hall's listening, and they'll go, you know, we could write an ordinance on that.
2: That's preposterous.
1: Inflatable Highland cow for $30.
2: City Hall listening to us.
1: Yeah, there you go.
0: It's Jim and Justin from WION.

I'm Steve the Voice Guy, keeping you in the loop on WION. 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A reminder to keep our local towns thriving. I'm Steve the Voice Guy, and now you're in the loop on WION. There is an extreme heat warning in effect, and that begins on our Monday and goes right through Thursday. Monday, tomorrow, the afternoon high is 93 degrees, 95 the high for Tuesday, could see 97 degrees Wednesday, and looking at Thursday, 97 degrees once again. In between, our overnight lows will only be in the 60s, sometimes even into the mid-70s. With that extreme heat warning in place, please remember to check on your elderly friends or neighbors, those who may be scared of the bills for electricity if they use their air conditioning. Also remember that pets that are normally outside are not used to this heat and they should not be kept outside. Please make arrangements if you have to work Monday through Thursday of this week to get those pets inside or to a cooler place. Let's keep our families, our friends, and our pets safe through this heat.

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1: News this hour from Town Hall. I'm Jason Walker. Help from all around the world pouring into Venezuela. Food, water, medicine, tech assistance. Search and rescue teams frantically tear through what's left of homes and offices that have been destroyed. The two earthquakes have killed at least 1,450 people, thousands more injured and missing as well. A heat wave set to hit the eastern United States.
2: The National Weather Service says temperatures rising ahead of the July 4th holiday will feel hotter because of the high humidity that's arriving with it. The Weather Service says several days of high temperatures will settle in across the lower Great Lakes, the Mid-Atlantic and the Mississippi, and Ohio River valleys. That's expected to last into next weekend across the Great Plains, Southeast, and Mid-Atlantic. Some cities could see their highest temperatures of the year so far as they host World Cup matches and celebrations for America's 250th anniversary. John Scott reporting.
1: An extremely rare event.
3: To Dan Sullivan's one political fight and a judge weighing in. In Alaska, Republican Senator Dan Sullivan went to court to block a man with the same name and party affiliation. But a judge ruled he is eligible to challenge the sitting senator in the August primary. That ruling can be appealed to the state Supreme Court. Senator Sullivan argues the other Sullivan could confuse voters and accuses Democrats of engineering it to their advantage. The Alaska race is one of about half a dozen U.S. Senate races expected to be highly competitive in the fall. And the seat is one Democrats are trying to flip in their efforts to try to regain the majority. I'm Julie Walker.
1: Skydiving plane crashing in France. Officials say all 11 people on board have been killed. Helicopter crash in Saudi Arabia. 14 on board. All are dead. More on these stories, townhall.com.
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1: Lawmakers subpoena billionaire investor Leon Black after a contentious interview on payments to Jeffrey Epstein.
5: The House Oversight Committee served subpoenas to Black on Friday after lawmakers said he refused to answer some questions about his years-long relationship with Jeffrey Epstein, a time in which he paid the disgraced financier at least $158 million. Black is a co-founder and former chief executive of the private equity firm Apollo Global Management, who stepped down in 2021 amid fallout over his ties to Epstein. He became the 16th person to appear before the committee as part of their broader investigation into the web of wealth and influence around Epstein. Bernie Bennett, Washington.
1: Democrats confronting longstanding dilemmas over identity and ideology as they wrestle with challengers in communities of color. Left-wing insurgents are increasingly challenging legacy political institutions that are often led by Black and Latino lawmakers. Breaking news and analysis, townhall.com. Well, Argentina soccer fans in Texas for the World Cup are engaged in a few debates with the locals, but this one has nothing to do with sports.
6: It's not about who has the best team or players at the tournament. It's about who produces the best, most succulent steaks and how to prepare the meat. It was almost inevitable that there would be a beef about beef between two of the top cattle-raising areas in the world. Argentine beef is mostly grass-fed on open pastures. The result is leaner meat with intense earthy flavors. Predominantly grain-fed beef in Texas has more marbling and is known for a sweeter flavor. In both places, steak is deeply ingrained in diet and culture. Bob Agnew reporting.
1: NASA racing to save a Swift telescope from falling back to Earth with a daring rescue mission on the way. Salvage effort gets underway soon, later this week, with the planned launch of a robotic lifesaver. More on these stories, townhall.com.
7: There is an extreme heat warning in effect, and that begins on our Monday and goes right through Thursday. Monday, tomorrow, the afternoon high is 93 degrees, 95 the high for Tuesday, could see 97 degrees Wednesday, and looking at Thursday, 97 degrees once again. In between, our overnight lows will only be in the 60s, sometimes even into the mid-70s. With that extreme heat warning in place, please remember to check on your elderly friends or neighbors, those who may be scared of the bills for electricity if they use their air conditioning. Also remember that pets that are normally outside are not used to this heat and they should not be kept outside. Please make arrangements if you have to work Monday through Thursday of this week to get those pets inside or to a cooler place. Let's keep our families, our friends, and our pets safe through this heat.

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I'm Steve the Voice Guy, and now you're in the loop on WION. There is an extreme heat warning in effect, and that begins on our Monday and goes right through Thursday. Monday, tomorrow, the afternoon high is 93 degrees, 95 the high for Tuesday, could see 97 degrees Wednesday, and looking at Thursday, 97 degrees once again. In between, our overnight lows will only be in the 60s, sometimes even into the mid-70s. With that extreme heat warning in place, please remember to check on your elderly friends or neighbors, those who may be scared of the bills for electricity if they use their air conditioning. Also remember that pets that are normally outside are not used to this heat and they should not be kept outside. Please make arrangements if you have to work Monday through Thursday of this week to get those pets inside or to a cooler place. Let's keep our families, our friends, and our pets safe through this heat.

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Just found us? Stick around. You'll be singing along before you know it with the music you know. And you'll be up to date with the information you need. It's What We Do, around the clock, from West Central Michigan's WION.

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0: Monday through Thursday mornings, 9 till noon. It's Jim and Justin from WION.
1: Oh, let's see here. I've got another one for the Monday Malaise. Monday Marketplace Malaise, not Belize. I got it coded by those.
2: Are you ready? What you got?
1: Well, it's a vacuum.
2: That sucks.
1: It's red. It's upright.
2: You know, red vacuums are at a higher percentage or chance of getting pulled over on the highway?
1: I've heard that. And its initials are DD.
2: Not Dirt Devil, though?
1: This one does tricks. This one does loop-de-loops and goes 0 to 90 in 2.2 seconds. And it's a vintage Daredevil vacuum cleaner. Not a Dirt Devil, a Daredevil. Only the most brave of wives will run that one.
2: The old Kitchen Knievel, huh?
1: Absolutely.
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1: News this hour from Town Hall. I'm Jason Walker. President Trump addressing the 2026 Policy Conference of Faith and Freedom Coalition, talking about how Christian faith factored into the principles of our founding fathers.
2: Americans have always deeply believed in the promise of Christ's words in the Gospel of Matthew. With God, all things are possible. With God, all things are possible, right? All things. That's why as we prepared to enter the 250th year last month, tens of thousands of patriots came together on our National Mall, and we officially rededicated America as one nation under God, and we're not changing.
1: President Trump also talked about how the previous administration had tried to restrict religious freedoms, specifically as they relate to Christian values. Democratic infighting intensifying following the wave of socialist victories in the New York City primaries. Correspondent Ken Lorman reports several Mamdani-backed progressive candidates defeated incumbents endorsed by House Democratic leader Hakeem Jeffries.
3: The winners running on a leftist platform are now signaling they will challenge Jeffries directly, raising new questions about the party's direction. Republicans are seizing on the moment, arguing it highlights growing divisions and a shift toward more progressive policies within the Democratic Party.
1: A new analysis finds red states continue to outpace the blue states when it comes to job creation. Updated data from economist E.J. Antoni of the Committee to Unleash Prosperity says 9 of the 10 states with the fastest private sector job growth since 2020 are led by Republicans. On top of that, 9 of the 10 states with the slowest job gains are led by Democrats. More on these stories, townhall.com.
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1: European tourists are discovering firsthand why America's free market system remains the envy of much of the world.
5: As European visitors travel across the United States for the World Cup, many are noticing what American capitalism has built. From massive Buc-ee's travel centers to grocery store selections and even ranch dressing, visitors are sharing their surprise online. The reactions are fueling a broader debate over how competition, free markets, and innovation continue to drive American abundance, while Europe's centralized regulatory model falls behind. Willie Nelson, Washington.
1: Saks Global, the parent company of the Neiman Marcus, Saks Fifth Avenue, and Berghoff Goodman, have emerged from Chapter 11 bankruptcy with fewer stores, less debt, a more focused strategy, and to pamper the affluent, and a new name. The company says the new entity will be called Exemplar Luxury Group. Breaking news and analysis, townhall.com. Legislators across America are trying to lower prescription costs. We have more John Scott.
6: Their efforts have prompted one of the nation's best-known brands to spend millions of dollars to hold off new regulations. Affordability is a key issue ahead of this year's midterm elections, and lawmakers in at least a dozen states passed laws this year targeting pharmacy benefit managers. CVS Health Corporation operates a large pharmacy benefit manager and says a new Tennessee law could force CVS to close all 136 of its retail pharmacies there in July 2028. CVS has filed a federal lawsuit. John Scott reporting.
1: The remains of 117 dogs have been found on the grounds of a California no-kill animal shelter. Many of them had gunshot wounds. Authorities say the investigation into the incident continues. More on these stories, townhall.com.
7: After what will seem like a very nice overnight low of 66, our Monday brings us a high under sunny skies of 93 degrees, a heat index value of 106. There's also a high heat warning in effect, not just for tomorrow, but for Monday through your Thursday. For Monday evening, then, we only head down to 74 degrees, not much relief. Tuesday, sunny and hot, the high 95. Wednesday, sunny and hotter, the high at 97. And Thursday, we remain hot with sunshine, the high again at 97 degrees. Friday, even at this point, is projected to be 95. And Independence Day, mostly sunny and hot, the high at 93. So we're not getting out of the 90s, actually, for a full week. The extended forecast showing us in the 90s through Sunday. A reminder from WION, please check on your elderly neighbors or friends. Make sure that they are staying cool. If not, find them a way to do so. There are many people who cannot afford to run their air conditioning constantly for 6 or 7 days, and this is going to be a big expense for many people who may be afraid to do so. We want everybody safe, so please check on those elderly friends and neighbors. Also, remember, if your animals are normally outside, your pets, when you go to work, they are not used to this heat either, and they should not be outside during this heat wave. Find some way to keep your pets cool. Even if they're not normally indoor pets, it's time to bring them indoors. Let's make sure our friends, our neighbors, and our pets remain safe. With a heat warning in place beginning on Monday and going through Thursday, the actual heat remaining with us through next Sunday. That's your forecast and a gentle reminder to take care of each other from WION.

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It's the Mostly Request Thursday, and you provide the music requests by phone, email, and text. 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
1: Oh, I went to Ann Hamfest on Saturday and another Ann Hamfest on Sunday.
2: No, it'd be Ann Other.
1: And a good point.
2: Yes.
1: When there's a table of free things, I think it's a little bit inconsiderate, I won't say rude, for one person to go and bring over their wagon and say, oh, it's all free, and load up the wagon and go. I think you should leave things there for other people attending and only take what you think you really want or what really, you know, makes you happy rather than, oh, my goodness, I can take all this. But the goal is to let everybody look at it and find something they want free and feel like they got something good. But there was one attendee who brought his wagon and just loaded it up, and we weren't even near the end of it. It was an hour into it, maybe. And he was like,
2: I mean, on the plus side, if someone loads their stuff up with free stuff, it's still free stuff, right?
1: Good point. Yeah, I get the idea. I just think that
2: he didn't pay for it.
1: Yeah, you know, it's...
2: No, I would agree. And it's, I mean, you wouldn't walk into a bank and empty the candy dish.
1: No. No.
2: You don't.
1: You don't take all the candy at Halloween.
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1: After what will seem like a very nice overnight low of 66, our Monday brings us a high under sunny skies of 93 degrees, a heat index value of 106. There's also a high heat warning in effect, not just for tomorrow, but for Monday through your Thursday. For Monday evening, then, we only head down to 74 degrees, not much relief. Tuesday, sunny and hot, the high 95. Wednesday, sunny and hotter, the high at 97. And Thursday, we remain hot with sunshine, the high again at 97 degrees. Friday, even at this point, is projected to be 95. And Independence Day, mostly sunny and hot, the high at 93. So we're not getting out of the 90s actually for a full week. The extended forecast showing us in the 90s through Sunday. A reminder from WION, please check on your elderly neighbors or friends. Make sure that they are staying cool. If not, find them a way to do so. There are many people who cannot afford to run their air conditioning constantly for 6 or 7 days, and this is going to be a big expense for many people who may be afraid to do so. We want everybody safe, so please check on those elderly friends and neighbors. Also, remember, if your animals are normally outside, your pets, when you go to work, they are not used to this heat either, and they should not be outside during this heat wave. Find some way to keep your pets cool. Even if they're not normally indoor pets, it's time to bring them indoors. Let's make sure our friends, our neighbors, and our pets remain safe. With the heat warning in place beginning on Monday and going through Thursday, the actual heat remaining with us through next Sunday. That's your forecast and a gentle reminder to take care of each other from WION.

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6: Good news, Orion News. I'm Jason Walker. President Trump says America will always be a Christian nation.
7: And we always have been and we always will be. We're not going to let him take it away. But as we celebrate this anniversary, we must also remember that our country could have been marking this occasion under very different circumstances.
6: The president, addressing the 2026 policy conference of the Faith and Freedom Coalition, talking about how Christian faith factored into the principles of our founding fathers. And he took a little swipe at the previous administration.
7: The last administration carried out a reign of persecution and repression against Christians and people of faith like America has never seen before. It's terrible. They turned a nation founded on freedom for believers into a place where Catholics were targeted by the FBI, where pro-life grandmothers were put in jail for praying, and where members of our military were thrown out of the armed forces for their religious beliefs.
6: New analysis shows red states continue to outpace blue states when it comes to job creation.
8: According to updated data from economist E.J. Antoni with the Committee to Unleash Prosperity, 9 of the 10 states with the fastest private sector job growth since 2020 are Republican-led. Meanwhile, 9 of the 10 states with the slowest job gains are Democratic-led. The trend highlights an ongoing shift in where jobs and workers are heading across the country. Conservatives say lower taxes and lighter regulations are driving the growth, while critics argue other factors like population changes and industry mix are also at play. John Scott reporting.
6: 3 firefighters have been killed, 2 more injured while battling wildfires in the Colorado-Utah border. And forecasters say a major heat wave will soon be blowing into the eastern United States. This is SRN News.
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6: Episcopal Church continues to shrink. More from correspondent Michael Harrington.
10: The denomination is selling its headquarters building in New York, just the latest mainline Protestant church to downsize as its membership declines. The Episcopal Church has lost over 55% of its members in recent decades, while the United Methodist Church is down 5%, and the Presbyterian Church USA has lost 75%. In each case, the decline was precipitated by leadership deciding to move left, embracing gay marriage and the LGBT agenda in general. Michael Harrington reporting.
6: U.S. charitable giving rose 3% last year, hitting $617 billion, with churches and other nonprofits. This growth in giving slightly faster than the long-term annual average of 2.7%. Closer look at the numbers shows a particular increase in charitable bequest. This is SRN News. New data shows the United States continues leading the world in attractive investment capital. Here's correspondent Ken Lorman.
0: So far this year, the U.S. has drawn in about $350 billion in net global investment, while China is seeing capital outflows and growth in Europe and Japan remain sluggish. Conservatives say that's no accident, pointing to strong innovation in areas like AI, powerful U.S. dollar, and a lighter regulatory touch that's fueling business growth and mergers. They argue pro-growth policies are keeping America the top destination for global money, reinforcing its economic dominance. Ken Lorman reporting.
6: A campaign for stronger online safety measures for children in the U.S. gaining steam from recent jury verdicts against several tech giants. And while the U.S. is nowhere near embracing social media bans, it is gaining steam around the world. More details, SRN News.
2: After what will seem like a very nice overnight low of 66, our Monday brings us a high under sunny skies of 93 degrees, a heat index value of 106. There's also a high heat warning in effect, not just for tomorrow, but for Monday through your Thursday. For Monday evening, then, we only head down to 74 degrees, not much relief. Tuesday, sunny and hot, the high 95. Wednesday, sunny and hotter, the high at 97. And Thursday, we remain hot with sunshine, the high again at 97 degrees. Friday, even at this point, is projected to be 95. And Independence Day, mostly sunny and hot, the high at 93. So we're not getting out of the 90s, actually, for a full week. The extended forecast showing us in the 90s through Sunday. A reminder from WION, please check on your elderly neighbors or friends. Make sure that they are staying cool. If not, find them a way to do so. There are many people who cannot afford to run their air conditioning constantly for 6 or 7 days, and this is going to be a big expense for many people who may be afraid to do so. We want everybody safe, so please check on those elderly friends and neighbors. Also, remember, if your animals are normally outside, your pets, when you go to work, they are not used to this heat either, and they should not be outside during this heat wave. Find some way to keep your pets cool. Even if they're not normally indoor pets, it's time to bring them indoors. Let's make sure our friends, our neighbors, and our pets remain safe. With the heat warning in place beginning on Monday and going through Thursday, the actual heat remaining with us through next Sunday. That's your forecast and a gentle reminder to take care of each other from WION.

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And our own midday show's canine sidekick, Izzy. Tommy K, Barry Scott, our engineers, and even me, Steve the Voice Guy. 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

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We play records you never thought you'd hear again. 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

0: I'm Steve the Voice Guy, keeping you in the loop on WION. 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Batteries corrode and ruin electronics when left alone to sit. 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I'm Steve the Voice Guy, and now you're in the loop on WION.
1: After what will seem like a very nice overnight low of 66, our Monday brings us a high under sunny skies of 93 degrees, a heat index value of 106. There's also a high heat warning in effect, not just for tomorrow, but for Monday through your Thursday. For Monday evening, then, we only head down to 74 degrees, not much relief. Tuesday, sunny and hot, the high 95. Wednesday, sunny and hotter, the high at 97. And Thursday, we remain hot with sunshine, the high again at 97 degrees. Friday, even at this point, is projected to be 95. And Independence Day, mostly sunny and hot, the high at 93. So we're not getting out of the 90s, actually, for a full week. The extended forecast showing us in the 90s through Sunday. A reminder from WION, please check on your elderly neighbors or friends. Make sure that they are staying cool. If not, find them a way to do so. There are many people who cannot afford to run their air conditioning constantly for 6 or 7 days, and this is going to be a big expense for many people who may be afraid to do so. We want everybody safe, so please check on those elderly friends and neighbors. Also, remember, if your animals are normally outside, your pets, when you go to work, they are not used to this heat either, and they should not be outside during this heat wave. Find some way to keep your pets cool. Even if they're not normally indoor pets, it's time to bring them indoors. Let's make sure our friends, our neighbors, and our pets remain safe. With a heat warning in place beginning on Monday and going through Thursday, the actual heat remaining with us through next Sunday. That's your forecast and a gentle reminder to take care of each other from WION.

Have you caught our mid-morning show on WION? 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
0: 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It causes you to suddenly feel transported. You just dumped a whole bunch of dopamine in your ventral striatum.

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0: We're coming up on a huge birthday soon. This year, on July 4th, 2026, our country celebrates 250 years. That's a lot of years, and that's a lot of history. That's a lot of opportunity. Despite the way this country seems so divided and determined to fight among its own people, at WION, we believe it's a time for celebration and your voices should be heard. With that in mind, we've turned our toll-free number into a Wish the United States of America a Happy Birthday hotline. 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
2: News this hour from Town Hall. I'm Jason Walker. President Trump says the Democrats are effectively trying to disrupt the principles that America was founded on.
3: The radicals responsible for these offenses would have loved nothing more than to mark America's 250th anniversary by driving God from our public square once and for all. They wanted to do that. I don't know how anybody could vote for these people. They were so bad. They were so evil. And yet in many ways incompetent, certainly incompetent on policy.
2: President addressing the 2026 policy conference of the Faith and Freedom Coalition, talking about how Christian faith factored into the principles of our founding fathers. And he adds the lyrics to the national anthem established the principles we live by.
3: The very same poem also inspired our national motto, the fourth verse of the song ends in these words, and this be our motto, in God we trust, in God we trust.
2: Three firefighters have been killed, two injured when battling fires on the Colorado-Utah border. Wildfire activity has intensified in that area. Spokeswoman Alyssa Mason.
4: If a shift goes the right way for us, it could push the fire back in on itself, and that would be great because there isn't much fuel left for it to kind of burn. But if it changes it and it decides to go a new direction, that could push it kind of in a direction away from some of our containment lines we've been working on the last couple days.
2: And forecasters say a heat wave will be blasting the eastern United States later this week. Ukraine has intensified drone attacks on Russia, setting fire to a major oil refinery in the south and killing at least two people. Kyiv's long-range missiles aim to disrupt Russian fuel supplies as well as military deliveries, putting a lot of pressure on the Kremlin to negotiate. More stories, townhall.com.
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2: Voters in Massachusetts will not get to weigh in on a proposed income tax cut in November.
6: The initiative would have lowered the income tax rate from 5 to 4%, saving the average couple about $2,000 a year, and it was polling far ahead. But the Supreme Judicial Court ruled the ballot summary was misleading for not clearly spelling out impacts on capital gains taxes. Conservatives are blasting the decision, calling it a technicality used to block voters from having their say and warning it could fuel out-migration. John Scott reporting.
2: OpenAI restricting the release of the new AI model at the request of the Trump administration. Move is part of a government effort to vet AI products from cybersecurity risk. Rival Anthropic says the administration has approved a limited release of the cybersecurity model. Both companies will only provide access to small groups of trusted partners. Breaking news and analysis, townhall.com. Well, France now says it has recorded at least 1,000 deaths in the past few weeks because of extreme heat, setting all kinds of records throughout Europe. Here's correspondent Julie Walker.
7: The heat wave also sparking wildfires in Germany in areas contaminated with World War II ammunition, complicating firefighting efforts. In Berlin, police had to use water cannons to cool down crowds. In Sweden, lightning strikes injured several people at a theme park. In Rome, people were using a public fountain to both drink the water and drench their heads. Zoe Bazil was on vacation from France, walking around with a handheld fan.
8: We tried to go only in the morning, and then in the afternoon we go back to our Airbnb and we just chill with the climatization.
7: Temperature records were broken across several European cities. I'm Julie Walker.
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0: After what will seem like a very nice overnight low of 66, our Monday brings us a high under sunny skies of 93 degrees, a heat index value of 106. There's also a high heat warning in effect, not just for tomorrow, but for Monday through your Thursday. For Monday evening, then, we only head down to 74 degrees, not much relief. Tuesday, sunny and hot, the high 95. Wednesday, sunny and hotter, the high at 97. And Thursday, we remain hot with sunshine, the high again at 97 degrees. Friday, even at this point, is projected to be 95. And Independence Day, mostly sunny and hot, the high at 93. So we're not getting out of the 90s, actually, for a full week. The extended forecast showing us in the 90s through Sunday. A reminder from WION. Please check on your elderly neighbors or friends. Make sure that they are staying cool. If not, find them a way to do so. There are many people who cannot afford to run their air conditioning constantly for 6 or 7 days. And this is going to be a big expense for many people who may be afraid to do so. We want everybody safe, so please check on those elderly friends and neighbors. Also, remember, if your animals are normally outside, your pets, when you go to work, they are not used to this heat either, and they should not be outside during this heat wave. Find some way to keep your pets cool. Even if they're not normally indoor pets, it's time to bring them indoors. Let's make sure our friends, our neighbors, and our pets remain safe. With the heat warning in place beginning on Monday and going through Thursday, the actual heat remaining with us through next Sunday. That's your forecast and a gentle reminder to take care of each other from WION.

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0: I'm Steve the Voice Guy, keeping you in the loop on WION. 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There's an outbreak of senseless demonstrations and protests in our nation. Instead of holding signs for hours at a time, why not make your part of our country better by volunteering locally at an animal shelter, a city or nonprofit event, or somewhere where you can make a difference? You'll feel better, and you'll actually be doing some good instead of staring at cars going by. Food for thought from the DSGIOP, Chapter 001. I'm Steve the Voice Guy, and now you're in the loop on WION.
1: After what will seem like a very nice overnight low of 66, our Monday brings us a high under sunny skies of 93 degrees, a heat index value of 106. There's also a high heat warning in effect, not just for tomorrow, but for Monday through your Thursday. For Monday evening, then, we only head down to 74 degrees, not much relief. Tuesday, sunny and hot, the high 95. Wednesday, sunny and hotter, the high at 97. And Thursday, we remain hot with sunshine, the high again at 97 degrees. Friday, even at this point, is projected to be 95. And Independence Day, mostly sunny and hot, the high at 93. So we're not getting out of the 90s, actually, for a full week. The extended forecast showing us in the 90s through Sunday. A reminder from WION, please check on your elderly neighbors or friends. Make sure that they are staying cool. If not, find them a way to do so. There are many people who cannot afford to run their air conditioning constantly for 6 or 7 days, and this is going to be a big expense for many people who may be afraid to do so. We want everybody safe, so please check on those elderly friends and neighbors. Also, remember, if your animals are normally outside, your pets, when you go to work, they are not used to this heat either, and they should not be outside during this heat wave. Find some way to keep your pets cool. Even if they're not normally indoor pets, it's time to bring them indoors. Let's make sure our friends, our neighbors, and our pets remain safe. With a heat warning in place beginning on Monday and going through Thursday, the actual heat remaining with us through next Sunday. That's your forecast and a gentle reminder to take care of each other from WION.

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0: It's just everyday conversation, and you get to chime in. It's the J&J Midday Show with Jim and Justin, Monday through Thursday, 9 to noon on WION. 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
1: News this hour from Town Hall. I'm Jason Walker. Three firefighters have been killed, two more injured while battling wildfires on the Colorado-Utah border. Wildfire activity has intensified across the west due to hot, dry, and very windy conditions. Meanwhile, heat wave will be blasting the eastern United States later in the week.
2: The National Weather Service says temperatures rising ahead of the July 4th holiday will feel hotter because of the high humidity that's arriving with it. The Weather Service says several days of high temperatures will settle in across the lower Great Lakes, the Mid-Atlantic and the Mississippi, and Ohio River valleys. That's expected to last into next weekend across the Great Plains, Southeast, and Mid-Atlantic. Some cities could see their highest temperatures of the year so far as they host World Cup matches and celebrations for America's 250th anniversary. John Scott reporting.
1: It is, to say the least, a very rare situation in Alaska.
3: Two Dan Sullivans, one political fight, and a judge weighing in. In Alaska, Republican Senator Dan Sullivan went to court to block a man with the same name and party affiliation. But a judge ruled he is eligible to challenge the sitting senator in the August primary. That ruling can be appealed to the state Supreme Court. Senator Sullivan argues the other Sullivan could confuse voters and accuses Democrats of engineering it to their advantage. The Alaska race is one of about half a dozen U.S. Senate races expected to be highly competitive in the fall. And the seat is one Democrats are trying to flip in their efforts to try to regain the majority. I'm Julie Walker.
1: Ukraine has intensified drone attacks on Russia, setting fire to a major oil refinery in the south, killing two people. Kyiv's long-range strikes aim to disrupt Russian fuel supplies and its military deliveries. More on these stories, townhall.com.
4: It's been a long time since I've been this excited about a movie like The Story of Everything. 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
1: Lawmakers subpoena billionaire investor Leon Black after a contentious interview concerning Jeffrey Epstein.
5: The House Oversight Committee served subpoenas to Black on Friday after lawmakers said he refused to answer some questions about his years-long relationship with Jeffrey Epstein, a time in which he paid the disgraced financier at least $158 million. Black is a co-founder and former chief executive of the private equity firm Apollo Global Management, who stepped down in 2021 amid fallout over his ties to Epstein. He became the 16th person to appear before the committee as part of their broader investigation into the web of wealth and influence around Epstein. Bernie Bennett, Washington.
1: Well, the Democrats are confronting long-standing dilemmas over identity and ideology as they wrestle with challengers in communities of color. Left-wing insurgents increasingly challenging legacy political institutions that are often led by Black and or Latino lawmakers. Breaking news and analysis, townhall.com. Argentina fans in Texas for the World Cup engaging in some heated debates, but it has nothing to do with soccer.
6: It's not about who has the best team or players at the tournament. It's about who produces the best, most succulent steaks and how to prepare the meat. It was almost inevitable that there would be a beef about beef between two of the top cattle raising areas in the world. Argentine beef is mostly grass-fed on open pastures. The result is leaner meat with intense earthy flavors. Predominantly grain-fed beef in Texas has more marbling and is known for a sweeter flavor. In both places, steak is deeply ingrained in diet and culture. Bob Agnew reporting.
1: NASA racing to save its Swift telescope from falling back to Earth with a daring rescue mission. Salvage effort gets underway as soon as this week with the planned launch of a robotic lifesaver to do the job. More on these stories, townhall.com.
7: After what will seem like a very nice overnight low of 66, our Monday brings us a high under sunny skies of 93 degrees, a heat index value of 106. There's also a high heat warning in effect, not just for tomorrow, but for Monday through your Thursday. For Monday evening, then, we only head down to 74 degrees, not much relief. Tuesday, sunny and hot, the high 95. Wednesday, sunny and hotter, the high at 97. And Thursday, we remain hot with sunshine, the high again at 97 degrees. Friday, even at this point, is projected to be 95. And Independence Day, mostly sunny and hot, the high at 93. So we're not getting out of the 90s, actually, for a full week. The extended forecast showing us in the 90s through Sunday. A reminder from WION, please check on your elderly neighbors or friends. Make sure that they are staying cool. If not, find them a way to do so. There are many people who cannot afford to run their air conditioning constantly for 6 or 7 days, and this is going to be a big expense for many people who may be afraid to do so. We want everybody safe, so please check on those elderly friends and neighbors. Also, remember, if your animals are normally outside, your pets, when you go to work, they are not used to this heat either, and they should not be outside during this heat wave. Find some way to keep your pets cool. Even if they're not normally indoor pets, it's time to bring them indoors. Let's make sure our friends, our neighbors, and our pets remain safe. With the heat warning in place beginning on Monday and going through Thursday, the actual heat remaining with us through next Sunday. That's your forecast and a gentle reminder to take care of each other from WION.

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1: He blesses the boys as they stand in line. The smell of gun grease and their bayonets, they shine. 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

0: Monday through Thursday mornings, 9 till noon. It's Jim and Justin from WION.
1: And let's see here. What else do we have? Oh, because it is Monday, we've got to do a couple of things from Marketplace Malaise.
2: Yes, indeed.
1: Have you ever wanted to hang a nun? I know that's a loaded question.
2: No.
1: Well, first you have to buy the nun. N-O-N-E. That's the title of one thing here, which happens to be a thermometer-barometer combination device in a shape of a little boat, but it's labeled none.
2: N-O-N-E.
1: N-O-N-E. And then the description is, and I'm quoting here, nice to hang it. So if you've ever wanted to hang a nun, it's your opportunity now. Yes, you can get that from, in Holland, you can hang a nun for only $8.
0: It's Jim and Justin.

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I'm Steve the Voice Guy, keeping you in the loop on WION. This update brought to you by the Ionia Moose Lodge, with regular dinners for dine-in or carry-out, American Red Cross blood drives on a regular basis, a growing active membership, and service to our community. 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Just how close are you to the vehicle in front of you? Waiting for that opening to pass at speeds much faster than the limit? Slow down. Allow some room. Remember, you're no more important than anyone else on the road with you. How about not acting like you're the only one on the road? Wouldn't it be nice if everyone acted a bit more kind behind the wheel? Think about it. I'm Steve the Voice Guy, and now you're in the loop on WION. After what will seem like a very nice overnight low of 66, our Monday brings us a high under sunny skies of 93 degrees, a heat index value of 106. There's also a high heat warning in effect, not just for tomorrow, but for Monday through your Thursday. For Monday evening, then, we only head down to 74 degrees, not much relief. Tuesday, sunny and hot, the high 95. Wednesday, sunny and hotter, the high at 97. And Thursday, we remain hot with sunshine, the high again at 97 degrees. Friday, even at this point, is projected to be 95. And Independence Day, mostly sunny and hot, the high at 93. So we're not getting out of the 90s actually for a full week. The extended forecast showing us in the 90s through Sunday. A reminder from WION, please check on your elderly neighbors or friends. Make sure that they are staying cool. If not, find them a way to do so. There are many people who cannot afford to run their air conditioning constantly for 6 or 7 days, and this is going to be a big expense for many people who may be afraid to do so. We want everybody safe, so please check on those elderly friends and neighbors. Also, remember, if your animals are normally outside, your pets, when you go to work, they are not used to this heat either, and they should not be outside during this heat wave. Find some way to keep your pets cool. Even if they're not normally indoor pets, it's time to bring them indoors. Let's make sure our friends, our neighbors, and our pets remain safe. With a heat warning in place beginning on Monday and going through Thursday, the actual heat remaining with us through next Sunday. That's your forecast and a gentle reminder to take care of each other from WION.

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1: News this hour from Town Hall. I'm Jason Walker. Major heat wave set to hit the eastern U.S.
2: Temperatures rising ahead of the July 4th holiday will feel hotter because of the high humidity with it. So says the National Weather Service. Officials also say several days of high temperatures will settle in across the lower Great Lakes and the Mid-Atlantic. In addition, high temps will reach the Mississippi and Ohio River valleys.
1: That is correspondent Andrew Stewart reporting. President Trump addressing the 2026 Policy Conference of the Faith and Freedom Coalition, talking about how Christian faith factored into the principles of our founding fathers.
3: Americans have always deeply believed in the promise of Christ's words in the Gospel of Matthew. With God, all things are possible. With God, all things are possible, right?
4: All things.
3: That's why as we prepared to enter the 250th year last month, tens of thousands of patriots came together on our National Mall, and we officially rededicated America as one nation under God, and we're not changing.
1: Democratic infighting intensifying following the wave of socialist victories in New York City primaries. Now, correspondent Ken Lorman reports several Mamdani-backed progressive candidates defeated some incumbents that had been endorsed by House Democratic leader Hakeem Jeffries.
5: The winners running on a leftist platform are now signaling they will challenge Jeffries directly, raising new questions about the party's direction. Republicans are seizing on the moment, arguing it highlights growing divisions and a shift toward more progressive policies within the Democratic Party.
1: Asian shares in mixed trading an early Monday morning. More on these stories, townhall.com.
6: Eldorados, I don't think I've ever been this enthusiastic about a documentary movie as I am about The Story of Everything. 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
1: European tourists are discovering firsthand why America's free market system remains the envy of much of the world.
7: As European visitors travel across the United States for the World Cup, many are noticing what American capitalism has built. From massive Buc-ee's travel centers to grocery store selections and even ranch dressing, visitors are sharing their surprise online. The reactions are fueling a broader debate over how competition, free markets, and innovation continue to drive American abundance, while Europe's centralized regulatory model falls behind. Willie Nelson, Washington.
1: Saks Global, the parent company of Neiman Marcus, Saks Fifth Avenue, and others, emerging from Chapter 11 bankruptcy with fewer stores, less debt, a more focused strategy to pamper the affluent, and a new name. Company says the new entity will be known henceforth as Exemplar Luxury Group, with an improved balance sheet as well. Breaking news and analysis, townhall.com. Legislators across America trying to lower prescription costs. More from John Scott.
8: Their efforts have prompted one of the nation's best-known brands to spend millions of dollars to hold off new regulations. Affordability is a key issue ahead of this year's midterm elections, and lawmakers in at least a dozen states passed laws this year targeting pharmacy benefit managers. CVS Health Corporation operates a large pharmacy benefit manager and says a new Tennessee law could force CVS to close all 136 of its retail pharmacies there in July 2028. CVS has filed a federal lawsuit. John Scott reporting.
1: OpenAI restricting the release of the new AI model at the request of the Trump administration. Move, well, it seemed part of a government effort to vet AI products for a number of cybersecurity risks. More on these stories, townhall.com.
9: After what will seem like a very nice overnight low of 66, our Monday brings us a high under sunny skies of 93 degrees, a heat index value of 106. There's also a high heat warning in effect, not just for tomorrow, but for Monday through your Thursday. For Monday evening, then, we only head down to 74 degrees, not much relief. Tuesday, sunny and hot, the high 95. Wednesday, sunny and hotter, the high at 97. And Thursday, we remain hot with sunshine, the high again at 97 degrees. Friday, even at this point, is projected to be 95. And Independence Day, mostly sunny and hot, the high at 93. So we're not getting out of the 90s actually for a full week. The extended forecast showing us in the 90s through Sunday. A reminder from WION, please check on your elderly neighbors or friends. Make sure that they are staying cool. If not, find them a way to do so. There are many people who cannot afford to run their air conditioning constantly for 6 or 7 days. And this is going to be a big expense for many people who may be afraid to do so. We want everybody safe, so please check on those elderly friends and neighbors. Also, remember, if your animals are normally outside, your pets, when you go to work, they are not used to this heat either, and they should not be outside during this heat wave. Find some way to keep your pets cool. Even if they're not normally indoor pets, it's time to bring them indoors. Let's make sure our friends, our neighbors, and our pets remain safe. With a heat warning in place beginning on Monday and going through Thursday, the actual heat remaining with us through next Sunday. That's your forecast and a gentle reminder to take care of each other from WION.

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1: 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The end of a long day. When these two sounds go together, it can result in this.
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3: After what will seem like a very nice overnight low of 66, our Monday brings us a high under sunny skies of 93 degrees, a heat index value of 106. There's also a high heat warning in effect, not just for tomorrow, but for Monday through your Thursday. For Monday evening, then, we only head down to 74 degrees, not much relief. Tuesday, sunny and hot, the high 95. Wednesday, sunny and hotter, the high at 97. And Thursday, we remain hot with sunshine, the high again at 97 degrees. Friday, even at this point, is projected to be 95. And Independence Day, mostly sunny and hot, the high at 93. So we're not getting out of the 90s, actually, for a full week. The extended forecast showing us in the 90s through Sunday. A reminder from WION, please check on your elderly neighbors or friends. Make sure that they are staying cool. If not, find them a way to do so. There are many people who cannot afford to run their air conditioning constantly for 6 or 7 days, and this is going to be a big expense for many people who may be afraid to do so. We want everybody safe, so please check on those elderly friends and neighbors. Also, remember, if your animals are normally outside, your pets, when you go to work, they are not used to this heat either, and they should not be outside during this heat wave. Find some way to keep your pets cool. Even if they're not normally indoor pets, it's time to bring them indoors. Let's make sure our friends, our neighbors, and our pets remain safe. With the heat warning in place beginning on Monday and going through Thursday, the actual heat remaining with us through next Sunday. That's your forecast and a gentle reminder to take care of each other from WION.

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0: We're coming up on a huge birthday soon. This year, on July 4th, 2026, our country celebrates 250 years. That's a lot of years, and that's a lot of history. That's a lot of opportunity. Despite the way this country seems so divided and determined to fight among its own people, at WION, we believe it's a time for celebration and your voices should be heard. With that in mind, we've turned our toll-free number into a Wish the United States of America a Happy Birthday hotline. 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
2: News this hour from Town Hall. I'm Jason Walker. Iran once again launching drone and missile attacks on Bahrain and Kuwait.
3: Iran's Revolutionary Guard has claimed responsibility for the attacks that targeted Gulf states hosting U.S. military bases. Iran now threatens a complete halt in negotiations to end the war. The Trump administration says technical talks are on track for the coming days. Tensions continue over efforts to resume transits through the Strait of Hormuz.
2: That is correspondent Andrew Stewart reporting. President Trump says America will always be a Christian nation.
4: And we always have been and we always will be. We're not going to let him take it away. But as we celebrate this anniversary, we must also remember that our country could have been marking this occasion under very different circumstances.
2: The president addressing the 2026 policy conference of the Faith and Freedom Coalition, talking about how Christian faith factored into the principles of our founding fathers. New analysis shows red states continue to outpace blue states when it comes to job creation.
5: According to updated data from economist E.J. Antoni with the Committee to Unleash Prosperity, 9 of the 10 states with the fastest private sector job growth since 2020 are Republican-led. Meanwhile, 9 of the 10 states with the slowest job gains are Democratic-led. The trend highlights an ongoing shift in where jobs and workers are heading across the country. Conservatives say lower taxes and lighter regulations are driving the growth, while critics argue other factors like population changes and industry mix are also at play. John Scott reporting.
2: Along the Colorado-Utah border, 3 firefighters have been killed, 2 others injured while battling a series of wildfires that have been due to hot, dry, and windy weather. More on these stories, townhall.com.
6: Been a long time since I've been this excited about a movie like The Story of Everything. 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
2: Officials do admit there are a lot of kinks to work out, not to mention a tremendous amount of work down the road. But the United Kingdom says it will open up new sponsorship routes for a number of eligible refugees.
7: Britain's government says it plans to open safe legal routes for eligible refugees. It also wants to change human rights laws to make it easier to deport people who do not have a right to be in the UK. The new routes will let community groups, universities, and employers sponsor refugees to come to the UK. Authorities say the plan is inspired by Canada's community sponsorship program. Home Secretary Shabana Mahmood announced the changes Friday, aiming to prevent abuse of human rights laws. The announcement comes as she faces questions about her future role with Prime Minister Keir Starmer set to leave office. I'm Julie Walker.
2: Breaking news and analysis at townhall.com. New data shows the United States continues to lead the world in attracting investment capital. Here's Ken Lorman.
8: So far this year, the U.S. has drawn in about $350 billion in net global investment, while China is seeing capital outflows and growth in Europe and Japan remains sluggish. Conservatives say that's no accident, pointing to strong innovation in areas like AI, powerful U.S. dollar, and a lighter regulatory touch that's fueling business growth and mergers. They argue pro-growth policies are keeping America the top destination for global money, reinforcing its economic dominance. Ken Lorman reporting.
2: Campaign for stronger online safety measures for kids in the U.S. gaining steam with recent jury verdicts against several tech giants. And while the U.S. is nowhere near embracing social media like other countries, lawmakers say we need to. More on these stories, townhall.com.
0: After what will seem like a very nice overnight low of 66, our Monday brings us a high under sunny skies of 93 degrees, a heat index value of 106. There's also a high heat warning in effect, not just for tomorrow, but for Monday through your Thursday. For Monday evening, then, we only head down to 74 degrees, not much relief. Tuesday, sunny and hot, the high 95. Wednesday, sunny and hotter, the high at 97. And Thursday, we remain hot with sunshine, the high again at 97 degrees. Friday, even at this point, is projected to be 95. And Independence Day, mostly sunny and hot, the high at 93. So we're not getting out of the 90s, actually, for a full week. The extended forecast showing us in the 90s through Sunday. A reminder from WION, please check on your elderly neighbors or friends. Make sure that they are staying cool. If not, find them a way to do so. There are many people who cannot afford to run their air conditioning constantly for 6 or 7 days, and this is going to be a big expense for many people who may be afraid to do so. We want everybody safe, so please check on those elderly friends and neighbors. Also, remember, if your animals are normally outside, your pets, when you go to work, they are not used to this heat either, and they should not be outside during this heat wave. Find some way to keep your pets cool. Even if they're not normally indoor pets, it's time to bring them indoors. Let's make sure our friends, our neighbors, and our pets remain safe. With a heat warning in place beginning on Monday and going through Thursday, the actual heat remaining with us through next Sunday. That's your forecast and a gentle reminder to take care of each other from WION.

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0: I'm Steve the Voice Guy, keeping you in the loop on WION. 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American Inn and Suites. The Ionia County Animal Shelter is always in need of supplies and volunteers to walk dogs and for other activities. If you love animals and can spare a little time, contact the Ionia County Animal Shelter at 616-527-9040. They're on Sparrow Drive, Ionia, and they welcome volunteers that love animals. Follow their social media and help them find homes for some very loving animals. I'm Steve the Voice Guy, and now you're in the loop on WION.
1: After what will seem like a very nice overnight low of 66, our Monday brings us a high under sunny skies of 93 degrees, a heat index value of 106. There's also a high heat warning in effect, not just for tomorrow, but for Monday through your Thursday. For Monday evening, then, we only head down to 74 degrees, not much relief. Tuesday, sunny and hot, the high 95. Wednesday, sunny and hotter, the high at 97. And Thursday, we remain hot with sunshine, the high again at 97 degrees. Friday, even at this point, is projected to be 95. And Independence Day, mostly sunny and hot, the high at 93. So we're not getting out of the 90s, actually, for a full week. The extended forecast showing us in the 90s through Sunday. A reminder from WION, please check on your elderly neighbors or friends. Make sure that they are staying cool. If not, find them a way to do so. There are many people who cannot afford to run their air conditioning constantly for 6 or 7 days, and this is going to be a big expense for many people who may be afraid to do so. We want everybody safe, so please check on those elderly friends and neighbors. Also, remember, if your animals are normally outside, your pets, when you go to work, they are not used to this heat either, and they should not be outside during this heat wave. Find some way to keep your pets cool. Even if they're not normally indoor pets, it's time to bring them indoors. Let's make sure our friends, our neighbors, and our pets remain safe. With the heat warning in place beginning on Monday and going through Thursday, the actual heat remaining with us through next Sunday. That's your forecast and a gentle reminder to take care of each other from WION.

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2: I'm Beth Fisher. That dangerous heat wave will engulf the state of Michigan. The entire Lower Peninsula will be under some sort of heat advisory starting tomorrow. An extreme heat watch is in effect from tomorrow afternoon through Thursday for southeast Michigan, the Thumb region, and the northern Lower Peninsula. The west side of the state is dealing with an extreme heat warning. The National Weather Service says we'll see dangerously hot conditions with the indices reaching 105 degrees. You're encouraged to drink plenty of water and stay out of the sun. Do not leave kids or pets in cars, as the inside will reach lethal temperatures. A man is dead after being shot by police in Southgate. It happened yesterday afternoon in the parking lot of a Meijer store. Police say a man and woman were stopped by officers after receiving reports of a shoplifting. They say at one point the man pulled a sharp instrument and engaged with officers and was shot once by an officer. He was taken to the hospital and died. The woman is in custody. A dead baby was found in a porta potty at Electric Forest in West Michigan yesterday. Electric Forest is an annual electronic music festival held in Rothbury, north of Muskegon. The baby's body was found during servicing by the portable toilet company's technician in a campground adjacent to the event grounds. State police used the word neonate, which is defined as a newborn less than 4 weeks old. Michigan Senators Gary Peters and Alyssa Slotkin are urging the U.S. Postal Service to abandon a proposed rule tied to a presidential executive order involving voting by mail.
3: The senators argue the measure would create a federal list of absentee voters and could allow the Postal Service to withhold ballots from voters not included on that list. Peters and Slotkin say election administration is the responsibility of states and warns the proposal could disenfranchise eligible voters if implemented. I'm Jeremy Jenkins, Michigan News Network.
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5: Perry's on a mission. 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The family's in.
6: Breaking news this hour from Town Hall. I'm Rich Thomason. Wildfires raging across the Colorado-Utah border are prompting evacuations, and they turn deadly with three firefighters killed, two others injured. The blistering heat that's been baking the Southwest is on the move, taking hold of the eastern part of the country later this week.
7: Temperatures rising ahead of the July 4th holiday will feel hotter because of the high humidity with it. So says the National Weather Service. Officials also say several days of high temperatures will settle in across the lower Great Lakes and the Mid-Atlantic. In addition, high temps will
6: falling. The death toll from the earthquakes in Venezuela has risen to more than 1,400 as search and recovery crews continue their work. The BBC's Will Grant is there.
8: There are so many thousands of families in Catia La Mar now homeless that they've set up a temporary camp in the local baseball stadium. The only thing to protect them from the elements are donated nylon tents or makeshift shelters they've put together with blankets and sheets. The youngest resident of this tent city is Aiden, a one-month-old baby. The size of the rebuilding Catia La Mar is so vast that in all probability, Aiden will be a toddler before he's back living in permanent accommodation once again.
6: SRN News and our parent company, Salem Media, partnering with Christian nonprofit Food for the Poor to rush emergency aid to victims of the tragedy. 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Following the latest exchange of fire between the U.S. and Iran, there are reports that talks between the two sides may resume as soon as tomorrow. On Wall Street this morning, the Dow futures 185 points higher, NASDAQ futures up 279. More on these stories, townhall.com.
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6: The record-breaking European heat wave has overwhelmed mortuaries in Paris, leaving funeral directors struggling to find space for bodies. One mortuary owner says he received hundreds of calls daily, but there's no room left. France is counting the human cost of the heat wave, which began in the middle of the month. Public Health France reports a surge in deaths, especially among older people. Last week, deaths exceeded 1,200 on Wednesday, rising to more than 1,400 on Thursday and Friday. The agency expects these numbers to rise as more death certificates are processed. Skydiving plane crash in northeastern France over the weekend, killing all 11 people on board the plane. Authorities say the aircraft suffered a malfunction, fell almost vertically after taking off on Saturday. The dead include 5 parachuting instructors, 5 novice jumpers, as well as the pilot. Some of the victims' families are there to witness the aircraft falling from the sky. News and analysis, townhall.com. Greece placing a bounty on the head of an aquatic invader.
10: It's called the silver-cheeked toadfish, and it's found in the Mediterranean. The fish, whose organs contain a deadly neurotoxin, damaging fishing nets recently and reducing catches around numerous islands. Authorities are paying people roughly $8 per pound to remove the species, which will then be incinerated. Officials stress there's no immediate threat to swimmers. However, the Greek Red Cross has issued guidelines on the risk of consuming the poisonous fish. Jason Walker reporting.
6: China is imposing new export controls on 40 Japanese companies it says are contributing to the country's remilitarization. Tension between Beijing and Tokyo continues to rise. 20 Japanese firms placed on a strict export restriction list. More on these stories, townhall.com.
11: Good early morning to you from WION. We do look for sunshine today. That's the nice part. The high is 93 later on, but it'll feel like 106 with the heat index, and that stays with us all week. There is an extreme heat warning in place. That is through actually Thursday of this week, but the heat is going to continue through Sunday next. On this evening, Monday night, clear skies only going down to 74. Tuesday, sunny and hot tomorrow, the high 95, feeling like 106. By Wednesday, sunny and hot, the actual high 97. Thursday, sunny and hot again, high 97. Friday, as we look at the extended forecast as of now, mostly sunny and hot, high 95. And Saturday, mostly sunny and hot, 93 degrees. Even into Sunday, maybe a shower here or there, but otherwise sunny and hot, the high at 92. The heat has settled in and will begin being oppressive this afternoon. Please make sure that you check on elderly neighbors and friends, people who may not have air conditioning. Try to help them out in any way you can. Stay hydrated. And by all means, if you have outside animals, they're not used to this heat either. Bring them inside. Get them to a cool place. Let's keep everybody safe through the heat. The heat warning through Thursday, but the heat persisting through Sunday. That's your forecast and a gentle reminder to check on each other and on pets. from WION.

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0: Are you?
1: Yep. I'm not quite as coffee shackled as yourself.
0: Oh, many years of it. I'm not sure that it really does anything for me. And quite honestly, I'm not sure coffee even tastes good. It just becomes that thing you do.
1: No, I disagree.
0: You like coffee?
1: I do like coffee, the taste.
0: I added a little bit of the specialty to this one, but not much.
1: Coffee, the taste. Is that like Spaceballs, the movie?
0: Oh, my God.
1: I'm looking forward to the second one, 2027.
0: They said if Mel Brooks makes it to the next birthday, he was going to do it. So isn't he like 90-something already?
1: He's like an infantile centurion.
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12: The Tigers lost an extra inning 7-5 to the Houston Astros yesterday to close out their 10-game homestand. Detroit held a 3-0 lead into the seventh inning before homers from Raynel Delgado and former Tiger Isak Paredes in back-to-back innings eventually tied the game. In extras, Houston scored 4 runs in the top of the 10th against Kenley Jansen, which included a 3-run homer from Christian Walker. Spencer Torkelson homered in the bottom of the 10th to make it 7-5. Then Matt Vierling came just a few feet short of what would have been a walk-off home run. Detroit finished the homestand 6-4 and now heads to New York for 3 games against the Yankees. Lions cornerback Terrion Arnold is scheduled back in court today for a pretrial hearing to determine if he will be held in jail or given the opportunity to be released on bond before his trial, in which he faces 4 counts of kidnapping and 4 counts of armed robbery. At Arnold's arraignment Thursday, he denied all charges through his lawyer. The pretrial hearing begins at 9:30 this morning. I'm Brendan Shabath for the Michigan News Network.
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0: Good early morning to you from WION. We do look for sunshine today. That's the nice part. The high is 93 later on, but it'll feel like 106 with the heat index, and that stays with us all week. There is an extreme heat warning in place. That is through actually Thursday of this week, but the heat is going to continue through Sunday next. On this evening, Monday night, clear skies, only going down to 74. Tuesday, sunny and hot tomorrow, the high 95, feeling like 106. By Wednesday, sunny and hot, the actual high 97. Thursday, sunny and hot again, high 97. Friday, as we look at the extended forecast as of now, mostly sunny and hot, high 95. And Saturday, mostly sunny and hot, 93 degrees. Even into Sunday, maybe a shower here or there, but otherwise sunny and hot, the high at 92. The heat has settled in and will begin being oppressive this afternoon. Please make sure that you check on elderly neighbors and friends. People who may not have air conditioning, try to help them out in any way you can. Stay hydrated. And by all means, if you have outside animals, they're not used to this heat either. Bring them inside. Get them to a cool place. Let's keep everybody safe through the heat. The heat warning through Thursday, but the heat persisting through Sunday. That's your forecast and a gentle reminder to check on each other and on pets from WION.

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7: I'm Beth Fisher.
1: That dangerous heat wave will engulf the state of Michigan. The entire lower peninsula will be under some sort of heat advisory starting tomorrow. An extreme heat watch is in effect from tomorrow afternoon through Thursday for southeast Michigan, the Thumb, and the northern lower peninsula. The west side is dealing with an extreme heat warning. The National Weather Service says we'll see dangerously hot conditions with the indices reaching 105 degrees. You're encouraged to drink plenty of water and stay out of the sun. Do not leave kids or pets in cars, as the inside will reach lethal temperatures in a matter of minutes. An explosion in Grand Rapids overnight has destroyed an ice cream shop. The explosion occurred at about 1 this morning at Twister's Ice Cream on Fulton Street West. The Grand Rapids Fire Department says no one was injured. The cause is being investigated. Fireworks belong in the sky, not the mail.
2: The U.S. Postal Service is reminding customers that while fireworks are a fun way to celebrate, they are strictly prohibited in the mail system. Former acting Postmaster General and CEO Doug Tolino says shipping fireworks through the mail puts our employees, customers, and transportation networks at real risk. Even small items like firecrackers or bottle rockets can cause fires, explosions, or injuries if mishandled.
5: Kyle Kimball, the Michigan News Network.
1: If you're looking for something to do this summer, Chihuly at Meyer Gardens is being held now through November 1st at Meyer Gardens and Sculpture Park in Grand Rapids.
3: Chihuly is most well known for these blown glass forms. You see him, his chandeliers in lobbies. He's got a wonderful piece in Vegas that's the entire ceiling of one of the casinos there. So very iconic, very instantly recognizable.
1: Meyer Gardens' John Vanderhagen says Chihuly is a popular exhibit and they'll have some extended hours. He says they also have outdoor concerts this summer. I'm Beth Fisher for the Michigan News Network.
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8: Breaking news this hour from Town Hall. I'm Rich Thomason. It is a race against the clock in earthquake-stricken Venezuela.
9: Search and rescue efforts continue 4 days after two powerful earthquakes shook northern Venezuela. But Venezuelans are criticizing their government, saying the response to the quakes was inadequate. Citizens also say civilian-led search and rescue efforts have hindered emergency response efforts. Meanwhile, rescuers continue to free survivors from mounds of debris.
8: Correspondent Andrew Stewart says the death toll has risen to more than 1,400. Thousands are still unaccounted for. Anguished families desperately holding out hope that their missing loved ones will be found alive. SRN News and our parent company, Salem Media, partnering with Christian nonprofit Food for the Poor to rush emergency aid to victims of the tragedy. 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Massive wildfire burning amid tinder dry conditions along the Utah-Colorado border claimed the lives of three firefighters, a couple of others injured. Kentucky is under a state of emergency declared by Governor Andy Beshear amid deadly flooding that has swamped parts of the state. From the plains to New England, excessive heat warnings are posted. Temperatures expected to soar into dangerous territory this week. Following the latest exchange of fire between Iran and the U.S.
10: Several media outlets quoting this Trump administration official who's unnamed, saying that the U.S. and Iran have agreed to stand down now after several days of attacks against each other.
8: The BBC's Yolande Nell in Jerusalem says there are reports that the two sides may be on the verge of resuming peace talks, perhaps as early as tomorrow. And watching Wall Street this morning, Dow futures 202 points higher. The NASDAQ futures are up 359. S&P futures better by 60 points. More on these stories, townhall.com.
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8: Andy Burnham, likely to be Britain's next prime minister, is announcing plans to give more power to local governments, part of an effort to spread wealth and economic growth in the UK. In a speech today, he's outlining his 10-year vision for good growth in every postcode. His plan includes moving part of his prime ministerial operation to Manchester, giving regional mayors more control over housing, welfare, and education. Burnham, a favorite to replace Prime Minister Keir Starmer, aims to replicate his successful approach as Greater Manchester Mayor. He faces challenges like a sluggish economy and public service issues. In the race between the U.S. and China to develop artificial intelligence, the battle over hardware and computing power is heating up as Chinese companies like Huawei overtake global industry leaders like NVIDIA in their home market. NVIDIA Jensen Huang is a celebrity in China, but that's no guarantee of success in that country. Townhall.com. A trial balloon just recently sent aloft by California Governor Gavin Newsom is already drawing fire.
12: The Democratic governor says it's time for a national billionaire tax to address inequality and fund public priorities. But conservatives are blasting the idea as economic overreach, warning it would punish success, drive investment overseas, and face serious constitutional hurdles. Republican critics say taxing accumulated wealth, not income, could hurt job creation and trigger legal challenges. The proposal has no immediate path in Congress, but it's already sharpening the debate heading into the election cycle. Ron Taylor reporting.
8: In South Carolina, Alex Murdaugh's retrial on murder charges and the killings of his wife and son begins today with a pretrial hearing. It aims to set the deadlines for evidence exchange and schedule future proceedings. The South Carolina Supreme Court overturned his convictions and his life sentence. More on these stories at townhall.com.
5: Good early morning to you from WION. We do look for sunshine today. That's the nice part. The high is 93 later on, but it'll feel like 106 with the heat index, and that stays with us all week. There is an extreme heat warning in place. That is through actually Thursday of this week, but the heat is going to continue through Sunday next. On this evening, Monday night, clear skies only going down to 74. Tuesday, sunny and hot tomorrow, the high 95, feeling like 106. By Wednesday, sunny and hot, the actual high 97. Thursday, sunny and hot again, high 97. Friday, as we look at the extended forecast as of now, mostly sunny and hot, high 95. And Saturday, mostly sunny and hot, 93 degrees. Even into Sunday, maybe a shower here or there, but otherwise sunny and hot, the high at 92. The heat has settled in and will begin being oppressive this afternoon. Please make sure that you check on elderly neighbors and friends. People who may not have air conditioning, try to help them out in any way you can. Stay hydrated. And by all means, if you have outside animals, they're not used to this heat either. Bring them inside. Get them to a cool place. Let's keep everybody safe through the heat. The heat warning through Thursday, but the heat persisting through Sunday. That's your forecast and a gentle reminder to check on each other and on pets from WION.

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2: The Tigers lost an extra inning 7-5 to the Houston Astros yesterday to close out their 10-game homestand. Detroit held a 3-0 lead into the seventh inning before homers from Raynel Delgado and former Tiger Isak Paredes in back-to-back innings eventually tied the game. In extras, Houston scored 4 runs in the top of the 10th against Kenley Jansen, which included a 3-run homer from Christian Walker. Spencer Torkelson homered in the bottom of the 10th to make it 7-5. Then Matt Vierling came just a few feet short of what would have been a walk-off home run. Detroit finished the homestand 6-4 and now heads to New York for 3 games against the Yankees. Lions cornerback Terrion Arnold is scheduled back in court today for a pretrial hearing to determine if he will be held in jail or given the opportunity to be released on bond before his trial, in which he faces 4 counts of kidnapping and 4 counts of armed robbery. At Arnold's arraignment Thursday, he denied all charges through his lawyer. The pretrial hearing begins at 9:30 this morning. I'm Brendan Shabath for the Michigan News Network.
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4: Good early morning to you from WION. We do look for sunshine today. That's the nice part. The high is 93 later on, but it'll feel like 106 with the heat index, and that stays with us all week. There is an extreme heat warning in place. That is through actually Thursday of this week, but the heat is going to continue through Sunday next. On this evening, Monday night, clear skies only going down to 74. Tuesday, sunny and hot tomorrow, the high 95, feeling like 106. By Wednesday, sunny and hot, the actual high 97. Thursday, sunny and hot again, high 97. Friday, as we look at the extended forecast as of now, mostly sunny and hot, high 95. And Saturday, mostly sunny and hot, 93 degrees. Even into Sunday, maybe a shower here or there, but otherwise sunny and hot, the high at 92. The heat has settled in and will begin being oppressive this afternoon. Please make sure that you check on elderly neighbors and friends, people who may not have air conditioning. Try to help them out in any way you can. 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And by all means, if you have outside animals, they're not used to this heat either. Bring them inside. Get them to a cool place. Let's keep everybody safe through the heat. The heat warning through Thursday, but the heat persisting through Sunday. That's your forecast and a gentle reminder to check on each other and on pets from WION.

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4: I'm Beth Fisher. That dangerous heat wave will engulf the state of Michigan. The entire lower peninsula will be under some sort of heat advisory starting tomorrow. An extreme heat watch is in effect from tomorrow afternoon through Thursday for southeast Michigan, the Thumb region, and the northern lower peninsula. The west side is dealing with an extreme heat warning. The National Weather Service says we'll see dangerously hot conditions with the indices reaching 105 degrees. We'll see little relief overnight with temps in the 70s. You're encouraged to drink plenty of water and stay out of the sun. Do not leave kids or pets in cars, as the inside will reach lethal temperatures in a matter of minutes. A man is dead after being shot by police in Southgate. It happened yesterday afternoon in the parking lot of a Meijer. Police say a man and a woman were stopped by officers after receiving reports of a shoplifting. They say at one point the man pulled a sharp instrument and engaged with officers and was shot once by an officer. He was taken to the hospital and died. The woman is in custody. Michigan students are being encouraged to hit the road this summer when it comes to reading.
5: Governor Whitmer has announced the Summer Reading Road Trip, an 8-week literacy challenge for students in pre-K through 12th grade. Working with public libraries across the state, the program will guide participants through themed activities focused on reading, writing, and community engagement. Students who participate could win books and other prizes. State officials say the effort is designed to keep children learning during summer break and improve literacy outcomes statewide. Jeremy Jenkins, Michigan News Network.
4: Ludacris has canceled his appearance at the National Cherry Festival in Traverse City. The rapper was set to appear July 11th on the last night of the festival. Officials say they'll email ticket holders about the next steps. The National Cherry Festival, in its 100th year, is set to begin this Saturday, the 4th of July. I'm Beth Fisher for the Michigan News Network.
6: Send someone now. He's going to break the glass. My car won't start.
7: Kill switch activated.
8: Calm down. It's just the kill switch. The AI program needs to know you're safe to drive.
6: Calm down?
9: Two-time liberal loser John James was the only Michigan Republican to support the dangerous kill switch mandate, which, starting next year, allows the government and AI to determine when we can drive our own cars. What next, John? Kill switches are something they'd mandate in China. Perry Johnson is Michigan's conservative voice for freedom from dangerous liberal mandates and painful taxes. 4747. President Trump wrote, Perry Johnson is a brilliant businessman who has enjoyed great success. Above all, he loves our country. Vote Perry Johnson for governor.
10: I'm Perry Johnson, and I approve this message. Paid for by Perry Johnson for governor.
11: Good early morning to you from WION. We do look for sunshine today. That's the nice part. The high is 93 later on, but it'll feel like 106 with the heat index, and that stays with us all week. There is an extreme heat warning in place. That is through actually Thursday of this week, but the heat is going to continue through Sunday next. On this evening, Monday night, clear skies only going down to 74. Tuesday, sunny and hot tomorrow, the high 95, feeling like 106. By Wednesday, sunny and hot, the actual high 97. Thursday, sunny and hot again, high 97. Friday, as we look at the extended forecast as of now, mostly sunny and hot, high 95. And Saturday, mostly sunny and hot, 93 degrees. Even into Sunday, maybe a shower here or there, but otherwise sunny and hot, the high at 92. The heat has settled in and will begin being oppressive this afternoon. Please make sure that you check on elderly neighbors and friends. People who may not have air conditioning, try to help them out in any way you can. Stay hydrated. And by all means, if you have outside animals, they're not used to this heat either. Bring them inside. Get them to a cool place. Let's keep everybody safe through the heat. The heat warning through Thursday, but the heat persisting through Sunday. That's your forecast and a gentle reminder to check on each other and on pets from WION.
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12: 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Fiddlin' rock and pop star Charlie Daniels had hits like Uneasy Rider and Still in Saigon. One of his biggest was inspired by an often told story, Charlie Daniels about The Devil Went Down to Georgia, on the Lost 45s.
13: The only place I can think of that the seed of the idea came from, I had a Stephen Vincent Monet poem back in high school. It was called The Mountain Whippoorwill. I was a young fiddle player, and I was impressed with the story because it was a story of a kid that was raised in the mountains that played the sounds of the mountains. He played the sounds of the streams, the sounds of the things that happened in the mountains. And he went to this huge fiddler's convention where all these very noted fiddle players were. And everybody played, and everybody played great. And when it came his time, he stepped up and he said, but nobody's played about the whippoorwill. Nobody's played the sounds of the mountains. And so he took his fiddle, and that's what he did. And he ended up winning the contest.
14: The devil went down to Georgia. He was looking for a soul to steal. He was in a bind because he was way behind, and he was willing to make a deal. When he came across this young man sawing on a fiddle and playing it hot, and the devil jumped up on a hickory stump and said, boy, let me tell you what. I guess you didn't know it, but I'm a fiddle player too. And if you'd care to take a dare, I'll make a bet with you. Now, you play pretty good fiddle, boy, but give the devil his due. I bet a fiddle of gold against your soul, because I think I'm better than you. The boy said, my name's Johnny, and it might be a sin, but I'll take your bet, and you're going to regret, because I'm the best as ever been.

case and he said, "I'll start this show." And fire flew from his fingertips as he rosined up his bow. And he pulled the bow across the strings and it made an evil hiss. And then a band of demons joined in and it sounded something like this.

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And he laid that golden fiddle on the ground at Johnny's feet. Johnny said, "Devil, just come on back if you ever want to try again. 'Cause I told you once, you son of a gun, I'm..."

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6: The Tigers lost an extra inning 7-5 to the Houston Astros yesterday to close out their 10-game homestand. Detroit held a 3-0 lead into the seventh inning before homers from Raynel Delgado and former Tiger Isak Paredes in back-to-back innings eventually tied the game. In extras, Houston scored 4 runs in the top of the 10th against Kenley Jansen, which included a 3-run homer from Christian Walker. Spencer Torkelson homered in the bottom of the 10th to make it 7-5. Then Matt Vierling came just a few feet short of what would have been a walk-off home run. Detroit finished the homestand 6-4 and now heads to New York for 3 games against the Yankees. Lions cornerback Terrion Arnold is scheduled back in court today for a pretrial hearing to determine if he will be held in jail or given the opportunity to be released on bond before his trial, in which he faces 4 counts of kidnapping and 4 counts of armed robbery. At Arnold's arraignment Thursday, he denied all charges through his lawyer. The pretrial hearing begins at 9:30 this morning. I'm Brendan Shabath for the Michigan News Network.
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8: Good early morning to you from WION. We do look for sunshine today. That's the nice part. The high is 93 later on, but it'll feel like 106 with the heat index, and that stays with us all week. There is an extreme heat warning in place. That is through actually Thursday of this week, but the heat is going to continue through Sunday next. On this evening, Monday night, clear skies only going down to 74. Tuesday, sunny and hot tomorrow, the high 95, feeling like 106. By Wednesday, sunny and hot, the actual high 97. Thursday, sunny and hot again, high 97. Friday, as we look at the extended forecast as of now, mostly sunny and hot, high 95. And Saturday, mostly sunny and hot, 93 degrees. Even into Sunday, maybe a shower here or there, but otherwise sunny and hot, the high at 92. The heat has settled in and will begin being oppressive this afternoon. Please make sure that you check on elderly neighbors and friends. People who may not have air conditioning, try to help them out in any way you can. Stay hydrated. And by all means, if you have outside animals, they're not used to this heat either. Bring them inside. Get them to a cool place. Let's keep everybody safe through the heat. The heat warning through Thursday, but the heat persisting through Sunday. That's your forecast and a gentle reminder to check on each other and on pets from WION.

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0: Monday through Thursday mornings, 9 till noon. 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
1: Do you need an inflatable Highland cow?
2: And... inflatable Highland cow. Is that the long-haired one?
1: Yeah.
2: Yes. Looks like a yak.
1: Yes, it does. And I wouldn't pay more than this. In fact, I'm not sure I'd give $30 for an inflatable Highland cow. I think a used inflatable Highland cow is only worth about $15.
2: Yeah, I'd say you're probably
1: for
2: right.
1: For $15,
2: then again, I've never messed around with the inflatable yard ornaments.
1: You know, in Ionia, I think they're out of hand. I better not say that because...
2: That they're out of hand?
1: Yeah, because then we'll get another ordinance on something like inflatables. You know, City Hall's listening and they'll go, you know, we could write an ordinance on that.
2: That's preposterous.
1: Inflatable Highland cow for $30.
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1: Yeah, there you go.
0: It's Jim and Justin from WION.
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0: Clicks and pops are welcome here on WION. 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
3: I'm Beth Fisher. The dangerous heat wave will engulf the state of Michigan. The entire Lower Peninsula will be under some sort of heat advisory starting tomorrow. An extreme heat watch is in effect from tomorrow afternoon through Thursday for Southeast Michigan, the Thumb, and the Northern Lower Peninsula. The West Side is dealing with an extreme heat warning. The National Weather Service says we'll see dangerously hot conditions with the indices reaching 105 degrees. An explosion in Grand Rapids overnight has destroyed an ice cream shop. The explosion occurred at about 1 this morning at Twister's Ice Cream on Fulton Street West. The Grand Rapids Fire Department says no one was injured. The cause is being investigated. Two people have been killed in a crash in Saginaw last night. Police say a vehicle crashed into a utility pole just before midnight, causing the engine compartment to catch fire. A 24-year-old female passenger was taken to the hospital and died. A 29-year-old man died at the scene. The 24-year-old woman who was driving had to be extracted from the vehicle, and she was taken to the hospital. Three out of every four veterans report PTSD symptoms.
4: That's according to data from the nonprofit Wounded Warrior Project, with symptoms connected to their military service. Dr. Jessica Maples Keller is an associate professor at Emory University.
5: PTSD can be really challenging, and it's not only, you know, the really significant distress that people feel. It impacts things like sleep. It can increase risk for physical health conditions. It impacts relationships.
4: The Warrior Care Network is a partnership with academic medical centers that help veterans with PTSD. And Maples Keller says they're finding psychedelic-assisted treatment to be effective for certain veterans. Ryan Recker for the Michigan News Network.
3: Tonight's Powerball jackpot is $360 million. Tuesday's Mega Millions is $511 million. I'm Beth Fisher for the Michigan News Network.
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10: Breaking news this hour from Town Hall. I'm Rich Thomason. It won't be long now with all eyes on the U.S. Supreme Court.
11: The court's next release of decisions will take place this morning at 10 a.m. when rulings in some of the remaining cases will be announced. The next decision day will be revealed after that. Yet to be decided? Arguably, the most anticipated ruling is on President Trump's executive order seeking to restrict birthright citizenship, which is one of his first acts after returning as president last year. We're also awaiting decisions on the removal of protections for the Federal Trade Commission, the independence of the Federal Reserve, a ban on men playing women's sports, and mail-in ballots. Bernie Bennett in Washington.
10: Iran's president claims $6 billion in frozen Iranian assets in Qatar will soon be released.
12: The announcement comes as negotiations between the U.S. and Iran were challenged after Iran launched missiles across the Persian Gulf, targeting Bahrain and Kuwait on Sunday. President Masoud Pezeshkian is the highest-ranking official within Iran to reference the release of the funds held by Qatar, a key mediator in negotiations alongside Pakistan. So far, U.S. officials have said no frozen assets have been released. Pakistan, a key mediator, has said talks would resume Tuesday between the U.S. and Iran on terms of their interim deal. The Trump administration on Sunday said nothing has been cancelled and technical talks are on track for the coming days. Iran has yet to say whether it will take part. I'm Karen Chamas.
10: On social media this morning, President Trump says Iran had requested a meeting with American counterparts, although the Iranians say no such meeting is scheduled. State of emergency in Kentucky. Amid deadly flooding across a vast area, 4 deaths in Kentucky, 1 flood-related death in Tennessee. Wildfires have claimed the lives of 3 firefighters along the Utah-Colorado border. 2 firefighters were injured. And temperatures in the triple digits in the forecast across the east later this week. On Wall Street, stock futures are higher. More on these stories, townhall.com.
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14: Good early morning to you from WION. We do look for sunshine today. That's the nice part. The high is 93 later on, but it'll feel like 106 with the heat index, and that stays with us all week. There is an extreme heat warning in place. That is through actually Thursday of this week, but the heat is going to continue through Sunday next. On this evening, Monday night, clear skies only going down to 74. Tuesday, sunny and hot tomorrow, the high 95, feeling like 106. By Wednesday, sunny and hot, the actual high 97. Thursday, sunny and hot again, high 97. Friday, as we look at the extended forecast as of now, mostly sunny and hot, high 95. And Saturday, mostly sunny and hot, 93 degrees. Even into Sunday, maybe a shower here or there, but otherwise sunny and hot, the high at 92. The heat has settled in and will begin being oppressive this afternoon. Please make sure that you check on elderly neighbors and friends, people who may not have air conditioning. Try to help them out in any way you can. Stay hydrated. And by all means, if you have outside animals, they're not used to this heat either. Bring them inside. Get them to a cool place. Let's keep everybody safe through the heat. The heat warning through Thursday, but the heat persisting through Sunday. That's your forecast and a gentle reminder to check on each other and on pets from WION.

0: Gin Blossoms to kick off the Monday edition of the J&J Midday Show. Good morning to you and welcome.
1: Oh, sorry about that. We had a computer reboot over the weekend and I had to run the backup there. My apologies, sir. Our orchestra was not in session this morning. I was working on some things and the computer said, "Oh, I'm going to stop." And when it stopped, it did it really well. So I apologize, my friend. I left the backup system playing there. My fault.
0: Quite all right.
1: Not a good way to start the show, but...
0: That's all right. We can call it now and just save the week.
1: Given that we're going to be in the 90s until
0: next Sunday...
1: Go north
0: by about 800 miles and enjoy a nice temperate week.
1: Tell you what, that... they've only got the heat warning through Thursday, but if you look at the forecast, we're in the 90s through Sunday.
0: Oh, yeah.
1: So it's going to be a really
0: interesting... And that's just because that's how far the forecast goes.
1: Yeah, this is going to be a very interesting week. So as we've said repeatedly over the weekend, please check on elderly friends, those that have very low incomes and may not want to turn on their air conditioners because of the electric bill. And given all the news of the rates going up that consumers has asked for, it's going to scare a lot of people to be running their air conditioning in 95 plus degree weather. So please check on those elderly neighbors and friends. And one that's close to my heart is if you have outdoor animals, you know, if your dog is normally outside, they're not used to this. You know, this is the time to take care of them too and find them a cooler place to be. And if you've got to go home from work to do it, do it. Tell the boss you've got to go do it and just do it. It's very important to take care of them as well. So that's the message for the whole week, basically, as we're in the 90s.
0: Certainly is. And we certainly are.
1: Our friend in Ohio said it was 85 degrees already in his neck of the woods. It's not that hot here yet. Going to hit us this afternoon, but it was already 85 this morning at about 8 o'clock. So.
0: A 30% chance of showers, thunderstorms between noon and 1 p.m. Partly sunny and hot, high near 93. Index as high as 106, though I did see mention of 109 elsewhere this morning. Tonight, clear, low around 75. Tomorrow, sunny, hot, high near 95. Index as high as 107. Tuesday, clear, low around 74. Wednesday, sunny and hot, high near 96. Wednesday night, mostly clear, low around 73. Thursday, sunny and hot, high near 97. And Thursday night, chance of showers under mostly clear skies with a low of 71. Currently 75 in Saranac, Lake Odessa, and Muir. 75 in Portland, south of town, and 76 here in our backyard.
1: Guess it's been about 3 years since we've had repeated heat like this for an entire stretch of time, according to the meteorologist. So,
0: I don't buy that for an instant.
1: Don't you really?
0: No, it happens every year.
1: You think so?
0: Absolutely. You know,
1: they keep the records, though. Of course, we play the records.
0: Mike and the Mechanics on your Monday morning, in which anything goes, and hopefully you keep cool as you stay tuned in to the J&J Midday Show with you until noon.

0: 9:31 here on the J&J Midday Show on an Anything Goes Monday, and hopefully one in which you get to keep cool one way or another.
1: That would be nice. And it takes a little work sometimes, but it can be done.
0: Lakes, rivers, know your limits. Go out, have fun.
1: Yeah.
0: Wear some sunscreen.
1: Oh, definitely.
0: Find a shady tree. 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
1: You know, it's a great day to do something like that.
0: Make yourself one of those six-hour shopping trips.
1: That's another good way.
0: And there's many a automotive care professional out there that's going to hate me for it, but take a trip.
1: Yeah.
0: Drive on the road.
1: Yeah. If you got AC that works.
0: Yeah. Well, or windows that go down or...
1: Yeah, that can sometimes be okay, too. That can sometimes be... We believe we got the AC going in the green car over the weekend. It was holding well as of yesterday, so it was nice to get that done just in time in case the station car needs to go somewhere. And it felt so good. I've been spoiled by AC for so long.
0: Oh, yeah.
1: I'm one of those people that doesn't do heat very well, so...
0: You is, that's for sure.
1: I am.
0: I walk into this place in the mornings and...
1: Yeah, but by this afternoon... And he can't even spell that. By this afternoon, though, the station will have... If we're on, you know, if we're running both air conditioners, we will have gained 8 or 9 degrees and can't keep up because...
0: Oh, yeah. No, it'll be up to a balmy 75.
1: Well, the brilliant people before me decided they had the right idea in putting trees around the building, but they put them too close to the building, mm-hmm. So the people that put them in had to take them out.
0: Right.
1: There's absolutely no shade here. A red roof, which I would change that for temperature now if I were going to re-roof. I would probably do something very reflective and, you know, something white.
0: I'd probably just go just straight steel.
1: Yeah.
0: Just
1: reflective.
0: Yep.
1: I don't know if that's hotter or not than the red.
0: But. I mean, you can cook a frying egg on it, or a frying egg. You can fry an egg on it.
1: Yeah.
0: But I don't know. I would have to imagine that it would reflect more than
1: it might.
0: Any colored painted.
1: See, the routine around here, I've known it long enough, is...
0: I happen to know a professional you can ask this question.
1: Well, that's true. We could. the trick around here is to turn on the attic fan when it's cool at night so that all the ductwork in the attic is cold when you turn on the central air so that it doesn't have to cool down the ductwork. You know, it's a whole process here of trying to keep the equipment and the announcers cool. And then there's the back room, which has one air conditioner working its heart out to keep the transmitters cool. Luckily, it was pretty new. I think, was it new last year? Did we put that new one in last year?
0: I don't know.
1: Anyway.
0: I'm just a microphone guy.
1: Stay cool today, wherever you are. Got a few things for Marketplace Malaise coming up that popped up over the weekend, and we'll get to those coming up. Some of them are just funny. Ah, that was a loud ripoff.
0: Your ripoff for this past Saturday... As I said, we were going to get to it several times and still failed to get to it.
1: Oh, wow.
0: On Thursday. What kind of doctor was Dr. Pepper?
1: What kind of doctor was Dr. Pepper?
0: A physician.
1: Why didn't I see that one coming? Wow.
0: Your ripoff for yesterday, Sunday, June the 28th. Why can't PC gamers use Uber?
1: Why can't PC gamers use Uber?
0: Too many incompatible drivers.
1: That's really bad.
0: That's just bad. Yeah.
1: That's really, really bad.
0: That was a yoga joke.
1: Really?
0: Yes, full of stretch. Monday?
1: That's today.
0: Your ripoff of the day from our dad joke calendar. There's a new trend in our office where everyone puts a name on their food.
1: Oh?
0: I saw it today while I was eating a sandwich named Kevin.
1: All right. Good starts for the day. Good chuckles to start the day.
0: You know, that's one thing I've never had to, I've never run into.
1: What's that?
0: In all my years of working.
1: Yeah?
0: Never had someone steal my lunch out the company fridge. But I found the secret to accomplishing this is to work in places that are small enough not to have either a dedicated company fridge or, right. You know, with five people, you're not going to get lunches mixed up. And
1: that's true.
0: And with five people, people go, well, there's only five of us. I probably can't get away with this.
1: That's true, too. Have you ever lost your lunch, ladies and gentlemen, to someone at your work? You should tell us if you have. That'd be kind of fun today.
0: 616-527-WION or morning at i1430.com. That number also good for your texts. Tell us how your weekend went.
1: Yeah. Something special we need to know. How did you enjoy the Lake O'Fair, for one?
0: Yeah, they got out of it just before the heat settled in.
1: They had very good weather this year for it. Hope they did well.
0: And good thing, too, being the only fair with a lake across the across the block.

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1: Jim Carlisle here from the J&J Midday Show. 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

0: Cars moving in stereo. That's one in the left lane and one in the right lane.
1: Wow. Are they going opposite directions?
0: Depends on the angle of the speaker, I reckon.
1: I guess.
0: Do not know.
1: Oh, my. Well, good morning from WION, wherever you are. How about something from Marketplace Malaise, but not something necessarily badly done, just something that was created, showed up on the marketplace, and is the ultimate in redundancy and or stupidity. Are you ready?
0: All right, I'm ready.
1: Okay, good. I knew you took that second. You're familiar with the commercial that goes clap on, clap off, the clapper?
0: Yes.
1: Everybody knows the clapper. The whole purpose, if you've lived your life under a rock or you're too young to know, is it's a little box you plug into the wall. And for those lamps that are not already magically done through Alexa or Google, you could turn them on or turn them off. Sometimes do other things, dim them perhaps, with a couple of claps. And depending on the pattern of your clap, you could control one or two lamps or small devices. Don't put big things into these. So you understand the purpose. It's you're going to use your hands as the remote control. Make sense so far?
0: Making sense so far.
1: So why would you market, why would the people at the Clapper market one called the Clapper Plus, which comes with a remote control? In other words, instead of clapping, you're going to grab the remote control, push the button on the remote control to activate a device that would normally activate with clapping anyway. Does this make any sense to you?
0: No, but I do find humor in the room of people slapping their foreheads at the person grabbing the remote to turn off the clapper, actually turning off the clapper before the person that grabbed the remote
1: exactly
0: turns off the clapper.
1: That you understand the incredible redundancy and or stupidity then. Yes, good for you. The Clapper Plus can be bought for only $10.
0: Now,
1: on Marketplace.
0: I don't want to hear too much.
1: Yeah.
0: Too much gruff given over there.
1: Yeah.
0: You're allergic to light switches, so that's, I don't want to hear too much gruff.
1: Well, that's true. And Tim just said,
0: don't throw too much shade.
1: Well, yeah, I do get that. And our buddy Tim says, what if you only have one hand?
0: That's a knee slapper.
1: But then why would you buy the clapper if you only had one hand?
0: True.
1: I mean, it does seem rather strange. The Clapper Plus. And it actually says with a remote control or by clapping your hands. They didn't put clapping hands first on the box of the clapper.
0: Random thought.
1: Yes.
0: Do you think now I hadn't thought of it this way before, but the clapper could be the ultimate in home defense.
1: How's that?
0: Because if you walk out into your living room after someone's come in the front door and you rack a shotgun real good and it goes,
1: it probably would turn on.
0: Would it be enough to turn on the clapper?
1: I'll bet it would.
0: If so, it would be fantastic.
1: What an interesting experiment that would be.
0: I'm gonna develop a whole new product. I'm going to slap it up on As Seen on TV. It's going to be called The Racker. Your first line in home defense lighting.
1: I like it. Sends an audible and a visual message.
0: You betcha.
1: I like that idea. The Clapper Plus. If someone could build on the Clapper and make the Plus, I'm sure you can build on the Plus and make what you want and make millions of dollars doing it. Go for it.
0: Could be.
1: But since it was born on this show, I want a cut of it.
0: Well, all right.
1: News is coming up, I believe.
0: The Racker, not liable for home damage.

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1: Breaking news this hour from Town Hall. I'm Rich Thomason. The Supreme Court agrees to consider Arizona voting laws passed in the aftermath of the 2020 election. The laws require proof of citizenship for voter registration, as well as mandating the regular purging of the state's voter rolls, case to be heard in the fall. The High Court is rejecting President Trump's bid to have a $5 million verdict in the E. Jean Carroll sexual abuse case tossed out. Wildfires raging along the Colorado-Utah border are prompting evacuations. They've turned deadly as well. Three firefighters killed. And a blistering heat wave has its sights set on the eastern part of the country this week.
2: Temperatures rising ahead of the July 4th holiday will feel hotter because of the high humidity with it. So says the National Weather Service. Officials also say several days of high temperatures will settle in across the lower Great Lakes and the Mid-Atlantic. In addition, high temps will reach the Mississippi and Ohio River valleys.
1: Correspondent Andrew Stewart. The death toll from the twin Venezuelan earthquakes has risen to more than 1,400. The BBC's Will Grant in Venezuela.
3: There are so many thousands of families in Catia La Mar now homeless that they've set up a temporary camp in the local baseball stadium. The only thing to protect them from the elements are donated nylon tents or makeshift shelters they've put together with blankets and sheets.
1: SRN News and our parent company Salem Media partnering with Christian nonprofit Food for the Poor to rush emergency aid to victims of the tragedy. 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Well, tomorrow's a day. Doha, the place. President Trump says there will be a U.S.-Iran meeting. Those talks were questionable following Iranian attacks and the U.S. response to those attacks over the weekend. On Wall Street, the Dow's up 262 points. NASDAQ ahead 252. More on these stories, townhall.com.
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5: Good early morning to you from WION. We do look for sunshine today. That's the nice part. The high is 93 later on, but it'll feel like 106 with the heat index, and that stays with us all week. There is an extreme heat warning in place. That is through actually Thursday of this week, but the heat is going to continue through Sunday next. On this evening, Monday night, clear skies only going down to 74. Tuesday, sunny and hot tomorrow, the high 95, feeling like 106. By Wednesday, sunny and hot, the actual high 97. Thursday, sunny and hot again, high 97. Friday, as we look at the extended forecast as of now, mostly sunny and hot, high 95. And Saturday, mostly sunny and hot, 93 degrees. Even into Sunday, maybe a shower here or there, but otherwise sunny and hot, the high at 92. The heat has settled in and will begin being oppressive this afternoon. Please make sure that you check on elderly neighbors and friends. People who may not have air conditioning, try to help them out in any way you can. Stay hydrated. And by all means, if you have outside animals, they're not used to this heat either. Bring them inside. Get them to a cool place. Let's keep everybody safe through the heat. The heat warning through Thursday, but the heat persisting through Sunday. That's your forecast and a gentle reminder to check on each other and on pets from WION.

0: Tal Bachman, but he's not that tall.
1: Oh, that was bad.
0: Well, she's high above him.
1: Maybe
0: she's just extra tall.
1: It's only Monday, and he's here all week, folks.
0: So says he. I don't know. He keeps rolling up. I might just vamoose on down to, I don't know, go visit Jim in Australia or something.
1: There you go.
0: They're having a pleasant winter, I'm sure.
1: Well, I'm sure they probably are. Although we'll be complaining about winter in 6 months, so we might as well enjoy what we got.
0: It's Michigan.
1: It
0: could be 6 weeks.
1: Yeah, well, they are getting some snow. What is it, out west somewhere? They're getting...
0: Yeah, up in the Rockies, a couple of the national parks. I see they're still under a heat advisory, I think, but they are getting record amounts of snow for late June.
1: Yeah, pretty weird.
0: I'll say.
1: We live in a weird time. So what is your, under your opinion, what is your favorite funny movie of all time? What would you say is the funniest movie you've ever seen that just kept you laughing and rolling off the couch or out of your seat in the theater or guffawing long after the movie was over?
0: I mean, I'd tell you, but it's going to take all the wind right out of your sails.
1: Okay. Yes.
0: I agree with the...
1: You agree.
0: I agree with the study.
1: Okay. The American Film Institute says Blazing Saddles is the funniest film of all time. I have to admit, I've watched it and I went, it's funny.
0: No, it's funny that it was made in an era when you were still allowed to be funny for the sake of being funny. You can make fun of people, you can make fun of yourself, and everybody had a good old time making fun of everybody.
1: Without any demonstrations or anger or things like that, yeah.
0: Well, the comedy was the demonstration.
1: Yes.
0: Which was
1: Wonderfully, that's a good point.
0: Wonderfully done.
1: That's a very good point. It was a way of saying something.
0: It was.
1: Yeah. So that would be your number one as well.
0: Kind of funny that I find, too, because it is a... Of course, you'll have people that go, oh, Blazing Saddles, it's one of the most racist movies of all time, blah, blah, yada, yada. And
1: very well could be.
0: It kind of is.
1: Yeah. But
0: in a manner in which it was, hey, look at these predispositions that people have about other people and look how wrong they are. And
1: it demonstrates it.
0: It demonstrates
1: it. Brings it to the front.
0: Instead of bopping you on the nose and going, hey, this is a political comedy, a racial tension comedy, and you should care about it because of that.
1: Right.
0: It says, no, this is a comedy, and we make some good points, and we leave it to the viewer to make the inference of, hey, wait a minute.
1: The agenda was
0: this
1: comedy.
0: Would be incredibly inappropriate to do to another human being.
1: Yeah.
0: And then, it's from the era when...
1: The agenda was comedy, and... It spoke for itself.
0: Well, it came from the era when they, the proverbial
1: film industry,
0: trusted viewers to be, have at least two or three brain cells to rub together.
1: That's true. Not everything got spelled out for them. Well, that's interesting. I'm glad you put that up. I don't know if I'd probably put Airplane and Airplane 2 up there.
0: Okay.
1: Or Young Frankenstein, because I think Young Frankenstein just had so many embedded... There were visuals, there were jokes, it was just incredible for being a film that everyone said they couldn't even put out in black and white. No one would go see it, and yet it's become quite a classic with many people. I'd have to put that one right up there. In fact, I think that would be my favorite comedy. Young Frankenstein.
0: All from that Mel Brooks...
1: Era.
0: Leslie Nielsen.
1: Yes.
0: Yeah. Was it the Smothers Brothers?
1: No, Zucker.
0: Zucker Brothers. Yeah. That's what? Oh, I'm thinking Smuckers Brothers.
1: Yeah. Well, it's kind of, and that kind of took off after the Laugh-In era. If you ever saw Laugh-In from the 1960s on television.
0: Briefly, yes.
1: Or if you watch it now, I think Tubi has it.
0: Was Laugh-In the Canadian?
1: No. Okay. No, it was...
0: What am I thinking?
1: I don't know.
0: Of,
1: but Laugh-In also poked fun at real life and did it very, very well on the television side. And the funniest thing is that a lot of what they poked fun at back in 67, 68 were we're not poking fun at now. We're offended by now. But if you watch Laugh-In, you start to laugh at the things we should be laughing at today. They brought stuff to light, and they did it in a comedic manner. But, yeah. Folks, what do you think is your... If you had to definitely say what was the funniest film of all time, do you agree with the American Film Institute? Not that there are any... It's a nice title that they have. It doesn't mean that is the funniest film of all time, but that's all up to you. But what would be your funniest film of all time?
0: I was thinking of Second City.
1: Oh, yes. Yeah, Second City. Yeah. That was both on public television, and it was a touring group.
0: Oh.
1: They did touring.
0: They had
1: sprouts off of it called SCTV that did touring. Came to Albion College one time. I got to watch them. That was fun.
0: Interesting.
1: A lot of fun.
0: Sparked many a great career.
1: Oh, yeah.
0: Everyone always says, oh, SNL's where everyone get their start. No.
1: Forgot about that one, yeah.
0: They start on SCTV, then they go to SNL.
1: And a lot of other abbreviations after that, probably.
0: Probably.
1: 616-527-WION. Do you think that is the funniest film of all time, Blazing Saddles?
0: Temps rising, but we're getting away with it for now. 78 currently in Saranac, Lake Odessa, Muir at 80 already. 77 over Portland Way, 78 south of town, and the same here in our backyard.
1: I'm beginning to wonder if that heat wave is going to be pushed back a day, or whether we're going to skyrocket this afternoon to what they tell us. I'm kind of feeling like they're going to push it back a day, but...
0: I'm just going to pretend like it's a snowstorm in the middle of March.
1: Yeah.
0: And they're going to hype it up and hype it up and hype it up, and everyone's going to go to the store and buy air conditioners and hot dogs. And it's just not going to happen.
1: I like how you think. And my electric bill would like that, too.
0: It's all just it's all a push for, we need those consumerism dollars right before the holiday.
1: There you go. I like it. You keep thinking that. Maybe. Let me know how that works for all of us.
0: Yeah. Rolling Stones taking things away musically this morning on your Anything Goes Monday, in which it 24 hours certainly does.
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0: After a word from Stereo those that make our jobs possible.
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1: Yeah.
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0: 10:36 here on your Monday morning. Tom Petty and the Heartbreakers, of course, running down a dream. That dream this week is icicles.
1: Staying cool.
0: Yes, indeed.
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0: Talking funny movies so far this morning, and have had a few people respond to such.
1: Yeah, the American Film Institute said that Blazing Saddles was the funniest movie ever. They stamped it as super funny.
0: Of all time.
1: Of all time. 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
0: Text in from Jason right here in Ionia says, the first, Super Troopers. A quality film, absolutely. In fact, I reference that one still, probably almost daily. And he says, tied for second is the first Shrek and the first Airplane.
1: I never Shrek'd.
0: No?
1: Never Shrek'd.
0: I enjoyed it the three or four times I saw it growing up as a kid, and then enjoyed being in a production of it a great deal here at the Ionia Community Theater.
1: Mm-hmm.
0: That was, just a short decade ago now.
1: Wow. Were you playing music, or were you in it, or?
0: No, I was in it. I was the Mad Hatter.
1: Really?
0: Yes, indeed.
1: You're a multi-talented individual.
0: Well, I am multi-talented. Talented depends on the day. Text in says, Spaceballs is a great classic and would certainly have to agree with you.
1: Absolutely.
0: And I do chuckle now that there's a Spaceballs 2.
1: That they want to make.
0: There will now be, do you think there will be a Spaceballs 2, the lunchbox?
1: Oh, I'm sure.
0: I'd be disappointed.
1: Spaceballs 2, the t-shirt. And yes, all the stuff they referenced in Spaceballs, the movie.
0: Correct. But the problem is, if you release a movie with your advertisement for the products
1: that are in the movie,
0: you can't sell the products before the movie comes out.
1: True.
0: Now, we've had plenty of years to yearn for a Spaceballs the Lunchbox.
1: I would buy a Spaceballs the Lunchbox.
0: Absolutely.
1: You know,
0: I'm sure you can probably find them.
1: I'd put it on display right here in the station.
0: But I want the combo pack. I want the Spaceballs the Lunchbox and Spaceballs 2 the Lunchbox.
1: Yeah. And don't forget Spaceballs the Thermos to go in the Spaceballs the Lunchbox.
0: Correct.
1: Because when we were young, you always got the matching thermos that went in there and it shortened up the space. What they wanted to do was not have you have enough space in there for a big lunch. They wanted parents to pack a little lunch so you didn't get fat.
0: Thermos, half a sandwich, and a couple of crisps.
1: That's it. Yep. That's it.
0: Seymour from the metropolis of Muir says, I believe Animal House was one of my favorites.
1: That's a good choice. I couldn't get into it, but it's a good choice.
0: I've probably only watched it twice, I think, and both times I was about 13.
1: Wow.
0: And it was a little too hectic of slapstick comedy for my liking.
1: It was heavy that way. Yeah.
0: Funny movie. Absolutely. But just not... wasn't quite in my wheelhouse, I suppose. I much preferred... Oh, goodness. Stripes. Stripes was a great movie
1: I
0: enjoyed growing up.
1: I don't remember seeing that one.
0: It was... Oh, goodness. Bill Murray.
1: I do remember Bill Murray's... mugshot on the cover of that because we had it in the video store.
0: Oh, okay. Yep. Bill Murray, John Candy. Oh, my goodness. What's his name? Fellas in Ghostbusters with the curly hair.
1: I don't know names very well. And
0: I can't remember his name now. Darned it. Anyway, hilarious movie. Enjoyed that one growing up as well.
1: I'm intrigued by all these different ideas of what would be the funniest of all time. Thank you, folks. Keep them coming.
0: Pete messages in, says, hi, J&J, I consider This Is Spinal Tap as the funniest movie I've ever seen.
1: And just in case you didn't know, our control boards here, they also go to 11.
0: Very true. Trying to remember, is Spinal Tap, is that the one with...
1: it's called This Is Spinal Tap.
0: Right.
1: Yeah.
0: Is that Brendan Fraser was in it, I think?
1: I don't think so.
0: I might be thinking...
1: I don't think so. But he did some very, very good work in the comedy realm. Very good work. And a very versatile actor, actually. We're looking for what you think is the funniest film of all time at 616-527-WION on Anything Goes Monday. The American Film Institute, if you're just joining us, the American Film Institute said that They've already decided what it was. And you get to decide with us today here at WION.
0: I was mixing it up with Airheads.
1: Oh, okay.
0: Yep.
1: Oh, yeah, he was in that, wasn't he? Airheads?
0: Frasier was in Airheads, yes. Yeah. Not in This Is Spinal Tap. Yep.
1: And again, I only know it from seeing posters and such. It's not one I watched.
0: Text in says, Echo and the Bunnymen. What a change of pace. That's the one. That's how we pace things here on ION. We pace it so you don't know what's up next.
1: Exactly.
0: But that you'll probably enjoy it.
1: There you go. I'm going to bet you've shuffled recently, and it's really kind of shaking things up.
0: I did shuffle, I think, middle of last week.
1: Shuffle to us is a little different than shuffle in your playlist, ladies and gentlemen. We've got a whole bunch of different categories that shuffle to make the recipe that we have. So it's a little different. So when he does, you'll see some things, you'll hear some things come up that you haven't heard in a while. Hopefully. 616-527-WION if you want to be part of the show. Now, we should probably at some point on this show.
0: At 88 point...
1: What?
0: Oh, man. 88.6 miles per hour, Marty, you're going to see some real...
1: Yes.
0: Something like that.
1: Yes. Okay.
0: Text in from Stacy this morning. And what does it say? It says, cool thoughts from Florida. Could you play something from Alan Parsons? Thanks, Stacy.
1: Cool.
0: And another text in says, could you play something from Alan Parsons? Stay cool. Thanks, Stacy. We got you covered, Stacy.
1: Probably didn't think one of the texts went through is my bad.
0: Probably.
1: Yeah.
0: Oh, I know. I just got to poke a little bit.
1: Absolutely. Absolutely.
0: Stacy, enjoy your week down there in frigid, frigid Florida.
1: It's probably cooler there than it's going to be here.
0: Probably. In fact, I hadn't taken a look at the overall map.
1: I'm going to bet you that we will be warmer than Florida and California this week.
0: We're in the same magenta ring.
1: Are we?
0: Yep. So, could be close. Probably at the same humidity, though.
1: Oh, I wouldn't doubt that.
0: Whew! Is it thick out there?
1: It is.
0: Forgot to bring my soup ladle.
1: There's always tomorrow.
0: Stacy, glad to have you tuned in, and, well, hope you enjoy your kicks this week listening to us gripe about some sub-100-degree weather.
1: Which you have all the time.
0: An ode now to those that say, nah, water's good enough in my radiator.

0: We're coming up on a huge birthday soon. This year, on July 4th, 2026, our country celebrates 250 years. That's a lot of years, and that's a lot of history. That's a lot of opportunity. Despite the way this country seems so divided and determined to fight among its own people, at WION, we believe it's a time for celebration and your voices should be heard. 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
2: Breaking news this hour from Town Hall. Amit Thomason. Supreme Court decisions are coming in rapid succession this morning. Rejecting a Trump administration challenge, the court says the states can count late-arriving mail-in ballots.
3: The Supreme Court ruling 5-4 that the state of Mississippi can count late ballots that arrive after Election Day. The High Court ruling the ballots must be postmarked on or before Election Day and show up within 5 business days.
2: Correspondent Laura Winters. Also today, the High Court has agreed to consider the constitutionality of Arizona's voting laws, requiring proof of citizenship for voter registration as well as a regular purging of the state's voter rolls. The Supreme Court says Fed Governor Lisa Cook can keep her job for now, while at the same time upholding other firings by President Trump. And the justices rejecting Mr. Trump's appeal of a $5 million jury verdict in the E. Jean Carroll sexual assault and defamation case. It is a race against the clock in earthquake-stricken Venezuela.
4: Search and rescue efforts continue 4 days after 2 powerful earthquakes shook northern Venezuela. But Venezuelans are criticizing their government, saying the response to the quakes was inadequate. Citizens also say civilian-led search and rescue efforts have hindered emergency response efforts. Meanwhile, rescuers continue to free survivors from mounds of debris.
2: Correspondent Andrew Stewart, SRN News, and our parent company Salem Media are partnering with Christian nonprofit Food for the Poor to rush emergency aid to the victims of this tragedy. 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President Trump says U.S.-Iran talks, they're on for tomorrow in Doha, Qatar. Wall Street stocks sharply higher. The Dow is up about 313 points. The Nasdaq ahead 308 points. More on these stories, townhall.com.
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6: The forecast for West Central Michigan.
7: Partly sunny skies today and hot. Our high near 93. Heat index as high as 106. Tonight, mostly clear, low around 75. Tomorrow, sunny and hot. High near 95. Heat index as high as 107. Tomorrow evening, mostly clear, low around 74. Wednesday, a three-peat for the week. Our high near 96. Wednesday night, mostly clear, low around 73. And Thursday, sunny and hot again. Our high near 97.
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0: 11:13 here on WION Genesis. And, oh my goodness, it was only a second ago. Pat Benatar.
1: Oh, I was going to say misunderstanding, but you knew that one.
0: No, Miss Pat Benatar, before that.
1: Oh, that's right. Misunderstanding was my second grade teacher.
0: Oh, gotcha.
1: Yeah, I never. She read us Curious George, and I was like, oh, okay.
0: And did Curious George have or not have a tail?
1: Yes, I don't remember.
0: No?
1: I don't remember. We had to have a tail.
0: One of those mandala effects.
1: You're smirking over there. Yeah, you're smirking over there. Does he not have a tail?
0: He does now. I recall him as never having a tail.
1: We're talking about a monkey.
0: Right.
1: Without a tail.
0: No. Great apes don't have tails. Gorillas, orangutans.
1: Okay.
0: And the others.
1: And the rest are here on Gilligan's Island. Oh, okay.
0: Sunny and hot today, high near 93, but you already knew that. It's the heat index as high as 106 that you tuned in to hear about.
1: Yeah.
0: Tomorrow, much the same. Wednesday, Thursday, Friday.
1: It's going right through Sunday as far as the 90s go.
0: Looks like for our Independence Day, we may have a relaxed high of 88 degrees.
1: Whoa.
0: And then Sunday down to 87. So,
1: wow.
0: Pretty much wrapping up fireworks and kicking it into overdrive for Christmas. It'll feel that way after.
1: And there's nothing in between, right?
0: Nope.
1: We're not going to have a Labor Day or a Halloween or Thanksgiving or any of those. Okay.
0: Not a one.
1: You know, it's funny, not funny, but it's true to form that the July 4th weekend is forecast to be hot because I always like to go up to the big flea market up by Howard City there, Burley Park. And
0: yes, indeed.
1: I really enjoyed the Memorial Day one because it wasn't hot. We'd had rain in the morning, and I think it got to like 70 or 75 that day. It was the most pleasant day for a flea market.
0: Just enough to keep the dust down and comfortable.
1: And you've actually worked some flea markets, and you've probably worked them when it's been stinking hot. And it's not the most pleasant place to be, even if you're a dyed-in-the-wool, I got to find something really cool for myself kind of person, and you'll walk the whole grounds. It's just, when it gets above 90, the flea markets are just not as much fun.
0: It would almost be tolerable if there was nobody else there, but seeing as there's a plenty.
1: Yeah. So I don't know on July 4th if I'll make it up there
0: or not. I'm all set.
1: You've done enough of that stuff.
0: Yes, indeed.
1: Yeah. Maybe that's why you don't do crowds. You're like me. I don't do big crowds. I don't do crowds, and I don't do loud.
0: I'd put up with one for the right reason, but...
1: Yeah.
0: For the majority of the time, I'm a creature of solitude.
1: Speaking of crowds, I haven't had any comments on how the fireworks went here in Ionia last week.
0: Didn't hear about any big explosions or big fires. So
1: things seemed to go well.
0: Must have been a good one.
1: Wondered if anyone has any comments on those. They can send them our way as well at 616-527-WION. But the first of the quote-unquote hot topics for today is not the weather, but movies that are the most funny.
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1: What you think is the funniest movie of all time?
0: Bob messaging in says, hey guys, Blues Brothers would be my choice. If you could play something from that band, that would be great. Stay cool.
1: We're trying.
0: Bob.
1: I'm trying to keep the electric bill in mind while we stay cool. It's not easy to think of both at the same time. Because around here, there's a lot of equipment that makes heat.
0: That there is. Yeah, that back room is pretty much just a hot box.
1: You know, I have to go back there frequently because I never know whether the air conditioner and the transmitter fan. Oh, by the way, I told Alexa to turn on the transmitter fan this morning, the one that moves the air around back there.
0: Mm-hmm.
1: And you know what I got back from Alexa?
0: No.
1: It said, quote, would you like to wake up hearing Perry Como? And I looked at this little screen like, what world are you in? I said, turn the transmitter fan on, not anything about Perry Como. And I'm wondering, what was the disconnect there? Maybe.
0: Might as well ask why the sky is blue, Jim.
1: I think Alexa got some heat stroke ahead of time. Turn the transmitter on. Please play Perry Como. Wow. I meant to bring that. That just shocked me. I mean, it's gotten things wrong before, but not that wrong.
0: Yeah, it is. Pretty darn wrong.
1: Yeah.
0: Yeah.
1: Usually it says, would you like to do this? And the answer is no.
0: No, I'd like to do the thing I said I'd like
1: exactly.
0: to do. By request from Bob this morning, wanting to hear some Blues Brothers. We got you covered. I won't subject everyone to Rubber Biscuit again.
1: Thank you.
0: Only once a week. The title track, if you will.

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want me around. And now I'm back to let you know I can really shake 'em down.

The Contours with Do You Love Me here on WION. It is 10:32 and time for a look at our Eye on History brought to us by Saranac Community Schools, the small schools with big results for this June the 29th. Oh, not music history. Miscellaneous. There we are. In 1236, Ferdinand III of Castile and Leon took Cordoba in Spain. 1652, Massachusetts declared itself an independent commonwealth. In 1767, the British Parliament approved the Townshend Revenue Acts. The acts imposed import duties on glass, lead, paint, paper, and tea shipped to America. 1776, the Virginia Constitution was adopted and Patrick Henry was made governor. 1804, Privates John Collins and Hugh Hall of the Lewis and Clark Expedition were found guilty by a court-martial consisting of members of the Corps of Discovery for getting drunk on duty. Collins received 100 lashes on his back and Hall received 50. 1860, the first iron pile lighthouse was completed in Minot's Ledge, Massachusetts. In 1880, France annexed Tahiti. 1888, Professor Frederick Treves performed the first appendectomy in England. In 1901, the first edition of Editor and Publisher was issued. In 1917, the Ukraine proclaimed independence from Russia. 1926, fascists in Rome added an hour to the workday in an economic efficiency measure. In 1932, Vic and Sade, debuted on NBC Radio. 1941, Joe DiMaggio got a base hit in his 42nd consecutive game. He broke George Sisler's record from 1922. 1950, U.S. President Harry S. Truman authorized a sea blockade of Korea. I'm going to read them like these now so I can read them correctly the first time. 1956, Marilyn Monroe and Arthur Miller were married. They were divorced January the 20th of 1961. 1967, Israel removed barricades, reunifying Jerusalem. In 1995, the shuttle Atlantis and the Russian space station Mir docked, forming the largest man-made satellite ever to orbit the Earth. In 2007, the first generation Apple iPhone went on sale. That's right. Today's date and time is the end of the world. The beginning of the end of the world. 2011, the state of Nevada passed the first law that permitted the operation of autonomous cars on public roads. The law went into effect on March 1st of 2012 and did not permit the use of the cars to the general public. Google received the first self-driving vehicle license in the United States on May the 4th of 2012 in Nevada. A couple of quotes because I like them and you get to put up with them. Truman Capote once said, "Life is a moderately good play with badly written third act." And General George Patton said, "The object of war is not to die for your country, but to make the other bastard die for his." Much to celebrate still this last two whole days of June, including things like Adopt a Shelter Cat Month. It is Celibacy Awareness Month, Dementia Care Professionals Month. It is Great Outdoors Month, Green Care for Troops Month. June is Turkey Lovers Month. It is National DJ Month, GLBT Month, Iced Tea Month. It is Lemonade Days. It is Oceans Month, Papaya Month, Pet Preparedness Month, Zoo and Aquarium Month, Skyscraper Month, and Vision Research Month. This, the last partial week. Fireworks Safety Week, also National Wildland Firefighter Week of Remembrance. That going on through the 6th of next month. Today, the 29th, if you really must celebrate something, you can celebrate the Festival of Goodwill, Festival of Christ and Humanity, World Invocation Day. It is the International Day of the Tropics, International Mud Day. Also, Please Take My Children to Work Day. It is World Camera Day and World Scleroderma Day. That does it for a look at our eye. Oh, also,
100% full moon today. In case you were wondering. And that does it for a look at our Eye on History. Brought to us by Saranac Community Schools, the small schools with big results.

0: James Gang, Walk Away, here on WION. We've talked about a good deal of things this morning, mostly funny movies, and I'm all right with that. It's right up my alley. I like a good comedy.
1: It is a good way to escape the world. And by the way, today would be any day this week would be a good day to escape the world for air conditioning at a theater, especially the local theater here.
0: Yes, indeed. Had a text in earlier, says, I think a funny movie with Burt Reynolds was Stroker Ace. The part in the movie, the funniest, was the race with the golf carts.
1: I never watched that one.
0: Haven't seen that one myself, but I'll have to put it on the list.
1: I know of it, and it has a good reputation for being funny, so that's a good vote. It's a good vote.
0: Also
1: there.
0: Text, it says, with this heat, I just keep telling myself that at least it's not negative 17 and my pipes won't burst.
1: You know, that's true. The big thing here is just taking care of yourself if you got to work outside.
0: Hydrate twice as much as you need to, and
1: take care of others if you know of some that. That's the one that really worries me is senior citizens that either haven't put in the window air conditioner yet, haven't had it done, or they're scared to use it because they've heard all the news pieces about consumers' energy bills. And that's what scares me is people that are going to say, no, I won't turn that on, and then, you know, they have heat issues. So check on people, folks. Check on your friends and neighbors, please, especially the elderly ones.
0: Be a mighty fine thing to do.
1: Yeah, it's a very good thing to do, especially when it's going to last a week.
0: Agreed. Well, better part of a week.
1: Yeah.
0: It's looking mostly like 4, maybe 5 days, the rough stuff.
1: Yeah, for the
0: warning. Not that it's going to fall off afterwards. We're still going to be in mid-80s. It'll just feel like we've fell 40 degrees.
1: And by the way, for the record, I just did the equivalent of what we talked about first in the show, which was the clapper that had the remote control being kind of useless and kind of silly. When I told my in-hand phone with English to turn on the flashlight because I was too lazy to push the flashlight button so I could find a toy for Izzy. That's pretty much the equivalent of having the clapper with a remote control if you want to get right down to it.
0: Well, admitting it to yourself is the first the first step, Jim.
1: Hi, my name's Jim, and I talk to my phone.
0: Phone Talkers Anonymous.
1: Yes, that's what the PTA stands for. I always thought it was Parent Teachers.
0: I've heard a few different acronyms for it, but
1: now you've enlightened me in more ways than one.
0: No, you did that when you told your phone.
1: I said, Siri,
0: enlighten me.
1: Siri, turn on flashlight.
0: Text in from Lonnie this morning says, well, not the greatest movie of all time. I rather enjoyed Hitchhiker's Guide to the Galaxy.
1: Really? I have not gotten through that one yet. I tried.
0: Really?
1: Yeah.
0: You weren't a fan.
1: I was not. I'm not a fan. No.
0: I enjoyed it. I thought it was pretty good.
1: Siri, shut off flashlight.
0: It's a little hokey, but it's meant to be.
1: I just couldn't. I don't know what I was expecting out of it, but I had great expectations. I turned it on. I watched.
0: No, that's a different movie.
1: That's a very serious movie. And I said,
0: Great. Now I'm going to have the name Haversham stuck in my head all day.
1: Oops. Sorry. We'll have to do earworms this week.
0: It's that darn Saranac Community Schools and their proper education.
1: It really is. Blame Jason and the whole crew over there. By the way, they listen even in the summer when they're working over there. We love having them tune in over there. Well, anyway.
0: Lonnie, thanks for chiming in.
1: Yes. Yes, we appreciate that.
0: We do.
2: And thanks for all the feedback.

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1: Monday through Thursday mornings, 9 till noon. It's Jim and Justin from WION.
2: Oh, let's see here. Oh, got another one for the Monday Malaise. Monday Marketplace Malaise, not Belize. I got it coded by those.
3: Are you ready? What you got?
2: Well, it's a vacuum.
3: That sucks.
2: It's red. It's upright.
3: You know, red vacuums are at a higher percentage or chance of getting pulled over on the highway.
2: I've heard that. And its initials are DD.
3: Not Dirt Devil, though?
2: This one does tricks. This one does loop-de-loops and goes 0 to 90 in 2.2 seconds. And it's a vintage Daredevil vacuum cleaner. Not a Dirt Devil, a Daredevil. Only the most brave of wives will run that one.
3: The old Kitchen Knievel, huh?
2: Absolutely.
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0: It's 11:58 here on WION. You did it. You done survived the Monday morning edition of the J&J Midday Show. And we've been happy to have you along. Listeners all the place over. We've got Brisbane, Australia, Toronto, San Jose, California, Portland here in Michigan. All sorts of people here in Michigan, actually. Chicago, Illinois. We've got Lebanon, New Hampshire, listening via the stream. Woodstock, Illinois, as well as Washington, the state thereof. North Little Rock, Arkansas. Joining in the fun this morning, Hastings with us, Woodland, Milwaukee tuning in, as well as Pensacola, Florida, Greenville, Michigan. We've got Sydney, New South Australia, and more.
1: Wow. And you and I were just discussing the versions of Mana Mana.
0: Yes.
1: That's the Muppet version that most of us grew up with.
0: That's the one we play.
1: It's more visual than the other one. Although, I did mention that I like the
0: cake. Depends on what drugs you take, I guess.
1: Well, that's true. I like the new version you introduced me to by Cake.
0: They do a fine version of it.
1: And we have a text in from our engineer who says the Cake version would have been better. Just saying.
0: Ah. I would concur that the Cake version is more listenable.
1: Yes.
0: We hadn't heard the original in quite some time, though,
1: yeah.
0: So I had to bust it out and give the OG a try.
1: There you go.
0: Hey, it's 12 o'clock. We got to let you guys go and...
1: And news.
0: What's that?
1: We're going to news.
0: Yes, we are. But first, we're going to play as much music as we can.
1: Okay.
0: I tried to, at least.
1: Aww.

0: We're not AI here. That's absence of intelligence.
1: Blah, blah, blah.
0: Instead, we're AM. That's awesome modulation.
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5: I'm Beth Fisher. That dangerous heat wave will engulf the state of Michigan. The entire Lower Peninsula will be under some sort of heat advisory starting tomorrow. An extreme heat watch is in effect from tomorrow afternoon through Thursday for southeast Michigan, the Thumb, and the northern Lower Peninsula. The west side is dealing with an extreme heat warning. Livonia police say a 61-year-old man is dead after he was shot by an officer who was responding to an explosion and fire. That happened last night at a home. Police say after the fire was put out, officers searched the home and found no one inside. While checking the area, police spotted the homeowner with a gun in a backyard. Officers tried to get the man to put the gun down, but he instead pointed it at officers, and that's when he was shot and killed. No officers were hurt. Michigan State Police have been called in to investigate the shooting. The Livonia Fire Department is investigating the cause of the explosion and fire after signs of a possible arson were found. A Detroit family is grieving after a young girl drowned in the Detroit River this weekend.
6: Detroit police spent hours searching the Detroit River, but the search turned into a rescue for 14-year-old Amina Bradley, who drowned in the Detroit River Saturday. Authorities say that Amina jumped into the Detroit River trying to save her 9-year-old cousin who fell in. Bystanders were able to save the 9-year-old, but Amina failed to resurface. The two were attending a graduation party at the Maharis Gentry Park on the city's east side. A very sad situation.
7: Charlie Langton, Michigan News Network.
5: Ludacris has canceled his appearance at the National Cherry Festival in Traverse City. The rapper was set to appear July 11th on the last night of the festival. Officials say they'll email ticket holders. They're looking at options and will give the updates when they have more information. The National Cherry Festival, in its 100th year, is set to begin this Saturday, the 4th of July. I'm Beth Fisher for the Michigan News Network.
8: Send someone now. He's going to break the glass. My car won't start.
9: Kill switch activated.
10: Calm down. It's just the kill switch. The AI program needs to know you're safe to drive.
8: Calm down?
11: Two-time liberal loser John James was the only Michigan Republican to support the dangerous kill switch mandate, which, starting next year, allows the government and AI to determine when we can drive our own cars. What next, John? Kill switches is something they'd mandate in China. Perry Johnson is Michigan's conservative voice for freedom from dangerous liberal mandates and painful taxes. 4747. President Trump wrote, Perry Johnson is a brilliant businessman who has enjoyed great success. Above all, he loves our country. Vote Perry Johnson for governor.
12: I'm Perry Johnson, and I approve this message. Paid for by Perry Johnson for governor.
13: With Town Hall News, I'm Bob Agnew in Washington. President Trump is out today with a major update on the situation with Iran. Here's correspondent Laura Winters.
14: President Trump taking to his Truth Social page with a few new posts about the war in Iran. The president writing in all caps, Iran has requested a meeting. It will take place tomorrow in Doha, exclamation point. Now, earlier, President Trump noting that the price of oil has dropped down to $69 a barrel. The president saying it is heading down and the price is lower than it was prior to the start of the denuclearization of Iran.
13: That is correspondent Laura Winters reporting. The U.S. Supreme Court has ruled 5-4 that the state of Mississippi can count late ballots that arrive after Election Day. The High Court ruling the ballots must be postmarked on or before Election Day and show up within 5 business days. Republicans had hoped the tighter rules would help to ensure election integrity, fearing that the permissiveness of the late ballots may make it easier to cheat. On Wall Street, stocks are booming. Right now, the Dow is up 215 points, the NASDAQ up 356. As the nation celebrates its 250th birthday this coming week, new polling indicates overall pride in the country is actually on the decline.
1: New polling shows that fewer Americans are proud of U.S. achievements. An AP NORC poll finds Americans' pride in the U.S. on several key attributes has dropped since 2017. That includes pride in the nation's military and its political influence around the world. Much of the declining positivity comes from Democrats. Polling suggests they've become increasingly disenchanted with the United States in the years since President Donald Trump was first elected. Despite the drops in pride, most adults living in the U.S. say being an American is extremely or very important to their identity. Hiya Pinjwani, Washington.
13: More of these stories at townhall.com.
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15: 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Its portfolio will now include European media business Sky. South Korean tech giant Samsung Electronics and SK Hynix plan to invest a combined $518 billion in a new computer chip manufacturing hub, capitalizing on surging AI-driven demand. The project in South Korea's southwest also will support the government's regional development agenda. Higher open this morning after Wall Street stocks stabilized with only modest losses last week. Oil prices advanced but remain close to where they were before the start of the Iran war. For the Wall Street Business Report, I'm Rich Thomason.
13: Breaking news and analysis at townhall.com. Oil prices have been creeping higher, but not by much. Right now, they're up about $1.50 a barrel. On Wall Street, the Dow is up 232 points. Dozens of dog remains are found at what was supposed to have been a no-kill shelter in California.
16: The sheriff in Humboldt County, California, calls it a horrific scene. Authorities found the remains of at least 117 dogs on the grounds of a no-kill animal shelter, many of them with gunshot wounds. The sheriff's office says it also found 21 canine skulls, hundreds of bones, and on Thursday, more than 600 dog collars near a barn where they believe the dogs were killed. Shannon Miranda, the founder of Miranda's Rescue Animal Sanctuary in Fortuna, posted on the shelter's website on June 18th that recent media coverage and online commentary, quote, have presented an incomplete and in some cases inaccurate picture of our work, end quote. I'm Donna Water.
13: You'll find more on these stories at townhall.com.
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17: The Tigers have the first of a three-game road series with the Yankees tonight as they begin a six-game road trip this evening. Casey Mize will pitch tonight for Detroit against Ryan Weathers for New York. First pitch is at 7:05 this evening in the Bronx. And that Travelers Championship sudden-death playoff between Victor Hovland and Scottie Scheffler came to a rather abrupt end this morning. The playoff was pushed to this morning due to darkness yesterday. Both players drove it side-by-side in the fairway. Scheffler stuck his approach shot to about 6 feet. Hovland was near him, but just a little further away. Hovland made his birdie putt, then Scheffler had his six-footer to keep the playoff going, but he burned the edge, leading to his fourth runner-up finish of the year, as Victor Hovland is the winner of the Travelers Championship. And in sad news this morning, former NFL star running back Chris Johnson revealed in an interview with Michael Strahan in Good Morning America that he was diagnosed with ALS last year at age 39. I'm Brendan Shabath for the Michigan News Network.
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19: The forecast for West Central Michigan. Partly sunny skies today and hot. Our high near 93. Heat index as high as 106. Tonight, mostly clear, low around 75. Tomorrow, sunny and hot. High near 95. Heat index as high as 107. Tomorrow evening, mostly clear, low around 74. Wednesday, a three-peat for the week. Our high near 96. Wednesday night, mostly clear, low around 73. And Thursday, sunny and hot again. Our high near 97.
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1: Jim Carlisle here from the J&J Midday Show. You know, in 21 years of being here at WION, there's never been a more popular way to reach us than texting. 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
1: Here's this hour at Town Hall. I'm Bob Agnew in Washington. Iran again launched drone and missile attacks targeting Bahrain and Kuwait on Sunday. That followed new U.S. airstrikes against the Islamic Republic, and something is threatening to now a complete halt in negotiations to end the war in Washington as they continue their attacks. Efforts to reopen the Strait of Hormuz without Iran's oversight has sparked days of crossfire. The U.S. Supreme Court has issued a ruling on one of the most consequential election laws cases in years, a challenge that could eliminate the grace periods more than a dozen states use to count mail-in ballots that arrive after Election Day. We get more from correspondent Bernie Bennett.
2: In the 5-4 majority opinion, the sharply divided court ruled that the federal Election Day statutes do not preempt a Mississippi law that allows mail-in ballots to be counted after the Election Day. The Mississippi law allows mail-in ballots, as long as they're postmarked by and received within 5 days of Election Day. An allowance, the court said in its Monday opinion, is within the rights afforded to states by the Constitution. The Supreme Court heard oral arguments in March. They have 5 more majority cases to rule on this week, including birthright citizenship. Bernie Bennett, Washington.
1: More than 1,400 people already confirmed dead, and now an aftershock in Venezuela several days after last week's twin powerful earthquakes.
3: A strong aftershock has jolted Venezuela following last week's devastating earthquakes. The new tremor measured 4.6 on the Richter scale near Caraballeda on the Caribbean coast. Authorities said there were no immediate reports of damage. However, the aftershock sent residents in Caracas into the streets. So far, at least 1,450 people have died from the twin quakes, according to the government, which is facing criticism for its response. Rescuers are continuing to search for survivors, with over 2,600 rescue workers from around the world assisting in the effort. I'm Karen Shamas.
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1: A deadly chopper crash in the Middle East.
5: A helicopter crash in Saudi Arabia has killed all 14 people on board. The Saudi Ministry of Energy says the accident took place Sunday morning in the Saudi town of Ras Tanura. Everyone killed was a Saudi national. The helicopter belonged to Aramco, the world's largest oil company. Meanwhile, Saudi officials are investigating the cause of the crash.
1: That is Andrew Stewart reporting, also at townhall.com. Greece has launched a cash incentive for those who catch poisonous fish. The silver-cheeked toadfish, an invasive species in the Mediterranean, and the fish, whose organs contain a deadly neurotoxin, has damaged fishing nets and reduced catches around numerous islands there. Authorities are paying people roughly $8 a pound to remove the species, which will then be incinerated. More from townhall.com. Some wildfires burning in the western part of the country. Always a dangerous situation, but now, tragically, they've proven to be deadly in one state, as Donna Warder reports.
6: Three firefighters died and two were injured while battling two wildfires along the Colorado-Utah border. The U.S. Wildland Fire Service says the firefighters were part of an interagency response to the Knowles and Gore fires on Saturday. Meanwhile, the largest blaze, the Cottonwood Fire, grew to more than 144 square miles this weekend. Alyssa Mason, a spokesperson assigned to the fire, says they're keeping their eyes on weather conditions.
7: I have heard that we are going to have some cooler temperatures, some higher humidities, and less wind. So those are all good things. If there is a shift in wind direction, then that could be good or bad, depending on what that shift looks like.
6: I'm Donna Warder.
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0: The forecast for West Central Michigan. Partly sunny skies today and hot. Our high near 93. Heat index as high as 106. Tonight, mostly clear, low around 75. Tomorrow, sunny and hot, high near 95. Heat index as high as 107. Tomorrow evening, mostly clear, low around 74. Wednesday, a three-peat for the week. Our high near 96. Wednesday night, mostly clear, low around 73. And Thursday, sunny and hot again. Our high near 97. And that's your forecast from WION, AM Stereo 1430, FM 92.7, and 100.3 in Lowell.

The grass is green. Get out and walk, run, bike, kayak, or canoe. Some people even need to go fly a kite. Take us along. We're AM Stereo 1430, WION.

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1: Jim Carlisle here from the J&J Midday Show. You know, in 21 years of being here at WION, there's never been a more popular way to reach us than texting. And it's the number you've known all those years of 616-527-WION. 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
2: Partly sunny skies today and hot. Our high near 93. Heat index as high as 106. Tonight, mostly clear, low around 75. Tomorrow, sunny and hot. High near 95. Heat index as high as 107. Tomorrow evening, mostly clear, low around 74. Wednesday, a three-peat for the week. Our high near 96. Wednesday night, mostly clear, low around 73. And Thursday, sunny and hot again. Our high near 97.
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1: News this hour at Town Hall. I'm Bob Agnew in Washington. Wildfires are proving to be deadly in western states. Three firefighters perished over the weekend. Two were injured battling blazes on the Colorado-Utah border. In Beaver, Utah, fire spokesperson Alyssa Mason says they're hoping for a shift in the wind.
2: If a shift goes the right way for us, it could push the fire back in on itself. And that would be great because there isn't much fuel left for it to kind of burn. But if it changes it and it decides to go a new direction, that could push it kind of in a direction away from some of our containment lines we've been working on the last couple days.
1: Wildfire activity has intensified in recent years across the western U.S. due to hot, dry, and windy weather. With the window for finding survivors shrinking fast, Venezuelans still scrambling to try and rescue people who may be trapped in the rubble from last week's dual earthquakes. There was another aftershock, 4.6 in magnitude. SRN News and our parent company, Salem Media, are partnering with Christian nonprofit Food for the Poor to rush emergency aid to victims of the tragedy. Listeners wanting to help can find an online banner at the top of our website at srnnews.com. The Supreme Court is releasing major decisions today ahead of the summer recess. One of them involved a ruling on mail-in ballots.
3: The Supreme Court upholding a state law in Mississippi allowing mail-in ballots postmarked by Election Day to be received and still counted up to five business days later. Now, this comes as President Trump is pushing for even tighter restrictions when it comes to mail-in voting and mail-in ballots as he promotes his Save America Act.
1: That's Laura Winters reporting. American pride is wavering as the country approaches its 250th birthday. A new Gallup poll finds 33% of those surveyed are extremely proud to be an American, but the breakdown falls along party lines. 70% of Republicans say they're extremely proud, only 14% of Democrats. More from townhall.com.
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1: When it comes to health care coverage, fewer Americans are opting for Obamacare these days.
6: Newly released federal figures show that about 3 million fewer people had Affordable Care Act health insurance plans in February compared with the same time last year. The Department of Health and Human Services suggests the 13% drop is due to a federal crackdown on fraudulent enrollment. However, the cost of the coverage also skyrocketed when federal Obamacare subsidies expired at the start of the year. Rich Thomason, Washington.
1: Chris Johnson, one of nine players in NFL history to rush for more than 2,000 yards in a season, who made the Pro Bowl in each of his first 3 years with the Titans, as revealed in a TV interview. He has ALS. Johnson is 40 years old. He spent 10 seasons in the league and last played in 2017 for the Arizona Cardinals. He said on ABC's Good Morning America he was diagnosed with the fatal nervous system disease. Breaking news at Town Hall. With a social media assist from President Trump, House Speaker Mike Johnson is looking this week to ease the divisions in his Republican ranks and make progress on key legislative priorities before the fall midterm elections.
7: Speaker Johnson sent lawmakers home early last week after tumult in his conference prevented the House from voting on two spending bills and a measure dealing with veterans' benefits. Meanwhile, the list of legislative priorities only grew with President Trump requesting $87.6 billion in new spending, mostly to cover the cost of the war with Iran. After the House finished business last week, Johnson went to the White House and received a coveted Trump social media post telling Republicans to quit voting down the procedural rules that allow for the final votes on their legislative priorities. Bernie Bennett, Washington.
1: On Wall Street, it's been a winning session so far. Just a couple hours from the closing bell, and the Dow is up 356 points. The NASDAQ right now up by 464, and the S&P 500 up by about 81. You'll find more on these stories at townhall.com.
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9: The forecast for West Central Michigan.
10: Partly sunny skies today and hot. Our high near 93. Heat index as high as 106. Tonight, mostly clear, low around 75. Tomorrow, sunny and hot. High near 95. Heat index as high as 107. Tomorrow evening, mostly clear, low around 74. Wednesday, a three-peat for the week. Our high near 96. Wednesday night, mostly clear, low around 73. And Thursday, sunny and hot again. Our high near 97.
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1: Jim Carlisle here from the J&J Midday Show. You know, in 21 years of being here at WION, there's never been a more popular way to reach us than texting. 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

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Not to businesses, though. 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

0: 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Keep our utility workers safe so they can keep power coming to you year-round. I'm Steve the Voice Guy, and now you're in the loop on WION. 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
1: Partly sunny skies today and hot. Our high near 93. Heat index as high as 106. Tonight, mostly clear, low around 75. Tomorrow, sunny and hot. High near 95. Heat index as high as 107. Tomorrow evening, mostly clear, low around 74. Wednesday, a three-peat for the week. Our high near 96. Wednesday night, mostly clear, low around 73. And Thursday, sunny and hot again. Our high near 97.
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4: I'm Ryan Recker. A hearing this morning in a Florida courtroom to determine Detroit Lions cornerback Terrion Arnold's bond. Pre-trial hearing lasted over 3 hours. In connection to the armed robbery and kidnapping charges, Arnold accused of seeking retaliation for what he claims was $200,000 worth of his property being stolen from an Airbnb. A judge granted the bond.
5: On the four, each of the four kidnapping, harmed, or terrorized, I'm going to set his bond at $150,000 per count. On four counts of robbery, firearm, I'm going to set his bond at $100,000 per count. That's a total bond of $1 million.
4: And there are conditions including no contact with the other six co-defendants or witnesses. He must surrender his passport and must be confined to his residence, except for when he leaves to practice or play for the Lions. A former Macomb County firefighter among the three who died while fighting in Colorado this weekend. U.S. Forest Service says 38-year-old Emily Barker of Clinton Township and two others from Arizona and Alabama were killed when they were overcome Saturday by flames after deploying emergency shelters to shield themselves from fast-moving fires. Governor Gretchen Whitmer releasing a statement, sending her condolences and saying her bravery in the face of danger kept people safe and will not soon be forgotten. Extreme heat throughout the state. Expect highs in the 90s and heat indexes topping up to a high of 110 between Tuesday and Thursday. You might get a break if you're along the lakeshore from Muskegon North. Several days of extreme heat will lead to higher risk of heat illnesses. A teen was shot and killed early this morning in Lansing. Police say a 15-year-old died around 3:30 a.m. near St. Joseph Park. Officers attempted life-saving measures, but he was pronounced dead on the scene. And former Piston guard Malik Beasley was indicted for allegedly taking part in a sports betting scheme. Beasley among a group of eight that were hit with federal charges today for their involvement. I'm Ryan Recker for the Michigan News Network.
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9: News this hour at Town Hall. I'm Bob Agnew with Washington. The Supreme Court releasing some decisions on court cases prior to the summer recess. Laura Winters reports on the results of an election-related case involving mail-in ballots in Mississippi.
10: The Supreme Court ruling 5-4 that the state of Mississippi can count late ballots that arrive after Election Day. The High Court ruling the ballots must be postmarked on or before Election Day and show up within 5 business days.
9: That is Laura Winters reporting. Republicans had hoped that tighter election rules would help to ensure voter integrity. They fear permission for those late ballots makes it easier to cheat in elections. The latest in negotiations between the U.S. and Iran involves a lot of back and forth, not surprisingly, over the Strait of Hormuz. Here's correspondent Joseph Fetterman.
11: It's only been a week since Vice President J.D. Vance wrapped up his meetings with Iran, but already the preliminary agreement meant to wind down the war appears to be unraveling. President Donald Trump has ordered a series of American airstrikes on Iranian targets in response to an Iranian attack on an oil tanker in the Persian Gulf, but Iran has answered with additional attacks on...
9: That is correspondent Joseph Fetterman. Russia unleashing another deadly barrage of airstrikes in Ukraine, killing 11 people.
12: Ukraine's president, Volodymyr Zelensky, has said that Russian missiles and drones have killed at least 8 civilians and injured 35 others. On Monday, a missile hit Dnipro, killing 5 people and wounding dozens. Ukrainian police footage showed images of emergency responders and police officers attending to the injured. Russian drones struck a minibus in Zaporizhia, killing 3 and injuring 6. The attacks came as Ukraine intensified its drone attacks on Russia, setting fire to a major oil refinery in the south and killing at least 2 people, according to Russian authorities. I'm Karen Shemas.
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9: OpenAI has restricted the release of its new AI model at the request of President Trump. More from correspondent Bernie Bennett.
14: This move is part of a government effort to vet AI products for cybersecurity risks. OpenAI's rival, Anthropic, announced that the administration has approved a limited release of its cybersecurity model. Both companies will only provide access to a small group of trusted partners. OpenAI's new model, GPT 5.6 Sol, will be available to about 20 customers approved by the administration. The government's actions have sparked criticism, with some experts warning that unpredictable intervention could hinder U.S. companies. Bernie Bennett reporting.
9: Lawmakers have subpoenaed billionaire investor Leon Black after a contentious interview on payments to Jeffrey Epstein. The House Oversight Committee served subpoenas to Black on Friday after lawmakers say he refused to answer some questions about his years-long relationship with Epstein. You'll find breaking news and analysis at townhall.com. New research is highlighting differences within the Democrat Party's diverse voter base.
15: According to Pew Research, Black and Hispanic voters, while still largely aligned with Democrats, often differ from the party's more progressive wing. Many support economic liberal policies, but takes more moderate positions on social issues. They're also more likely to favor stricter border enforcement and stronger policing than progressive activists. The findings point to an evolving Democratic base, with key voting blocks not fully embracing the party's shift to the left. Ron Taylor reporting.
9: A wave of conservative political winds is reshaping Latin America, with new election results in Peru and Colombia adding to the new trend. Over the past 18 months, seven countries in Central and South America have shifted to the political right. Some leaders call it an historic rejection of socialism and a move toward free market economic policies. More of these stories at srnnewstownhall.com.
16: The forecast for West Central Michigan.
17: Partly sunny skies today and hot. Our high near 93. Heat index as high as 106. Tonight, mostly clear, low around 75. Tomorrow, sunny and hot. High near 95. Heat index as high as 107. Tomorrow evening, mostly clear, low around 74. Wednesday, a three-peat for the week. Our high near 96. Wednesday night, mostly clear, low around 73. And Thursday, sunny and hot again. Our high near 97.
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1: Jim Carlisle here from the J&J Midday Show. You know, in 21 years of being here at WION, there's never been a more popular way to reach us than texting. And it's the number you've known all those years of 616-527-WION. We thank our Monday sponsor of texting that keeps those texts coming into us. It's Ionia Lock and Key in downtown Ionia. 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
1: Oh, I went to Ann Ham Fest on Saturday and another Ann Ham Fest on Sunday.
5: No, it'd be Ann Other.
1: And a good point.
5: Yes.
1: When there's a table of free things, I think it's a little bit inconsiderate, I won't say rude, for one person to go and bring over their wagon and say, oh, it's all free, and load up the wagon and go. I think you should leave things there for other people attending and only take what you think you really want or what really, you know, makes you happy, rather than, oh my goodness, I can take all this. But the goal is to let everybody look at it and find something they want free and feel like they got something good. But there was one attendee who brought his wagon and just loaded it up, and we weren't even near the end of it. It was an hour into it, maybe. And he was like,
5: On the plus side, if someone loads their stuff up with free stuff, it's still free stuff, right?
1: Good point. Yeah, I get the idea. I just think that
5: he didn't pay for it.
1: Yeah, you know, it's...
5: No, I would agree. And it's, you wouldn't walk into a bank and empty the candy dish.
1: No. No.
5: You don't.
1: You don't take all the candy at Halloween.
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This update brought to you by the Ionia Moose Lodge, with regular dinners for dine-in or carry-out, American Red Cross blood drives on a regular basis, a growing active membership, and service to our community. 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

0: 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I'm Steve the Voice Guy, and now you're in the loop on WION. 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
1: Partly sunny skies today and hot. Our high near 93. Heat index as high as 106. Tonight, mostly clear, low around 75. Tomorrow, sunny and hot. High near 95. Heat index as high as 107. Tomorrow evening, mostly clear, low around 74. Wednesday, a three-peat for the week. Our high near 96. Wednesday night, mostly clear, low around 73. And Thursday, sunny and hot again. Our high near 97.
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1: Aren't Oreo kids lucky? 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
3: I'm Ryan Ranker. Police in Flint are investigating a shooting at a block party Saturday night. Multiple shots fired from a vehicle near the gathering. Four women were injured, three taken to the hospital in good condition, the fourth in serious condition, and at this time, no other information given about the suspects. An officer-involved shooting in Metro Detroit, leaving a 61-year-old man dead and a lot of unanswered questions.
4: This was an officer-involved shooting here in Livonia, 7:30 Sunday night. There was an explosion in the home. Damage can be seen on the top of the home. Then the homeowner, Roger Zabrowski, he may have been hiding in the backyard in the bushes when the police came. After some kind of a confrontation, shots were fired by the police officer and Roger was killed. Charlie Langton for the Michigan News Network.
3: And while police investigate the shooting, there are signs of arson at the site of the explosion, prompting an investigation from the Livonia Fire Department. Fuel and food prices might be causing financial pain for many, but investors on Wall Street are prepping for another positive week. Ancora Managing Director David Sowerby says there's a few things they'll be keeping an eye on.
5: We'll get car sales early this week. Cars and light trucks probably selling at a $16 million annualized rate for the month of June. Also, job numbers later in the week. Expect continued growth in jobs. Unemployment rate at the national level stays at 4.3%. Michigan's unemployment rate at 5.1%.
3: And Grand Rapids police say they stopped multiple street takeovers this weekend. The events usually include blocking roads and intersections to do stunts like donuts, burnouts, or drag racing. One arrest was made, an adult male, on multiple charges. And expect highs in the 90s. Heat index is topping close to 110 between Tuesday and Thursday. You might get a break, though, if you're along the lakeshore at Muskegon North. Several days of extreme heat will lead to higher risk to heat illnesses, so be careful. I'm Ryan Ranker for the Michigan News Network.
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9: 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I'm Bob Agnew in Washington. 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
10: Search and rescue efforts continue 4 days after two powerful earthquakes shook northern Venezuela. But Venezuelans are criticizing their government, saying the response to the quakes was inadequate.
9: That is correspondent Andrew Stewart, SRN News, at our parent company Salem Media, partnering with Christian nonprofit Food for the Poor to rush emergency aid to victims of the tragedy. 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President Trump out with his major update today on the situation with Iran, and he says that the U.S. will make sure that Iran can never create a nuclear weapon. Dion coach Prime Sanders says he feels like his old and younger self after undergoing surgery performed by a robot.
11: It's unbelievable, mind-boggling. It's truly necessary. it got me back in the game, got me back on my feet, you know, and into my the normalcy of my life.
9: And Coach Sanders underwent surgery a year ago to remove a cancerous bladder. The nation's celebrating its 250th birthday, but some Americans are not proud.
12: New polling shows that fewer Americans are proud of U.S. achievements. An AP NORC poll finds Americans' pride in the U.S. on several key attributes has dropped since 2017. That includes pride in the nation's military and its political influence around the world. Much of the declining positivity comes from Democrats. Polling suggests they've become increasingly disenchanted with the United States in the years since President Donald Trump was first elected. Despite the drops in pride, most adults living in the U.S. say being an American is extremely or very important to their identity. Hiya Pinjwani, Washington.
9: More from Town Hall.
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9: The latest negotiations between the U.S. and Iran, not surprisingly, center on the Strait of Hormuz.
15: Iran closed the strait during the war, and it's trying to retain some control there as leverage in these ongoing ceasefire talks. Now, at the same time, violence is continuing in southern Lebanon. Israel and Lebanon over the weekend said that they had reached a framework for a future peace deal. But the Iranian-backed Hezbollah militant group isn't part of this deal. That means Israel is not withdrawing its troops from Lebanon for the time being. And on Sunday, an Israeli soldier was killed in fresh fighting with Hezbollah. This latest violence has cast a shadow over the continuing talks between Iran and the U.S. aimed at reaching a permanent ceasefire. It also means more uncertainty for financial markets and the global economy.
9: This correspondent Joseph Fetterman on Wall Street today. The Dow gained 305 points by the closing bell. The Nasdaq up 522. Breaking news at townhall.com. Dozens of dog remains have been found in California, what was supposed to have been a no-kill animal shelter.
16: The sheriff in Humboldt County, California, calls it a horrific scene. Authorities found the remains of at least 117 dogs on the grounds of a no-kill animal shelter, many of them with gunshot wounds. The sheriff's office says it also found 21 canine skulls, hundreds of bones, and on Thursday, more than 600 dog collars near a barn where they believe the dogs were killed. Shannon Miranda, the founder of Miranda's Rescue Animal Sanctuary in Fortuna, posted on the shelter's website on June 18th that recent media coverage and online commentary, quote, have presented an incomplete and in some cases inaccurate picture of our work, end quote. I'm Donna Water.
9: Three firefighters have died, two injured while battling fires on the Colorado-Utah border. It happened over the weekend as the region deals with hot, dry, windy conditions. More at Town Hall.
17: The forecast for West Central Michigan. Partly sunny skies today and hot. Our high near 93. Heat index as high as 106. Tonight, mostly clear, low around 75. Tomorrow, sunny and hot. High near 95. Heat index as high as 107. Tomorrow evening, mostly clear, low around 74. Wednesday, a three-peat for the week. Our high near 96. Wednesday night, mostly clear, low around 73. And Thursday, sunny and hot again. Our high near 97.
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1: Jim Carlisle here from the J&J Midday Show. You know, in 21 years of being here at WION, there's never been a more popular way to reach us than texting. 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

0: 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I'm Steve the Voice Guy, and now you're in the loop on WION. 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
1: Partly sunny skies today and hot. Our high near 93. Heat index as high as 106. Tonight, mostly clear, low around 75. Tomorrow, sunny and hot. High near 95. Heat index as high as 107. Tomorrow evening, mostly clear, low around 74. Wednesday, a three-peat for the week. Our high near 96. Wednesday night, mostly clear, low around 73. And Thursday, sunny and hot again. Our high near 97.
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There are some words I've known since I was a schoolboy. But the first link the chain is forged, the first speech censured, the first thought forbidden, the first freedom denied, chains us all irrevocably.

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3: I'm Ryan Recker. A new development with the Detroit Lions and cornerback Terrion Arnold, who was in a Florida courtroom this morning.
4: After the courts granted him a $1 million bond for charges of armed robbery and kidnapping today, Lions corner Terrion Arnold has been released by the organization. Per their X account, no further court dates were set up, but the judge did allow Arnold to continue working and even, quote, reluctantly, end quote, decided to not order a GPS tether due to the impact it would have on his role as an NFL player. Jeremy Otto, Michigan News Network.
3: And it's going to be a hot one in Michigan this week, so much that doctors are warning people to drink plenty of water and stay inside if necessary. Detroit Receiving Hospital emergency room doctor Roy Elrod says there are some people who are the most vulnerable.
5: People that have heart disease, kidney disease, diabetes, they're at a higher risk for those things to happen to them. So we want to make sure that as long as they're being hydrated and paying attention to their symptoms, they can decrease the risk of some of the serious illnesses. But all of them mean getting out of the environment.
3: Elrod says heat-related illnesses lead to 5 deaths in more than 1,000 ER visits across the state last year. Expected highs in the 90s with heat indexes topping up to 110 between Tuesday and Thursday. The majority of Michigan voters say it's time for lawmakers to reduce tariffs and bring some relief to consumers' wallets. A recent poll found that almost 75% of voters think tariffs are contributing to inflation and concerns over affordability. The industries people think are most affected: farming, the auto industry, and retail. The man charged with a Walmart stabbing spree back in court, Brad Gilley, accused of stabbing multiple people in Traverse City last year. Last month, they found him competent to stand trial. WPBN reports during his status conference today, bond will remain set at $1 million. Preliminary hearing now scheduled for September 8th. Charges include 1 count of terrorism, 11 counts of assault with intent to murder. I'm Ryan Recker for the Michigan News Network.
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7: News this hour from Town Hall. I'm Keith Peters in Washington. From the Midwest to the East Coast, it's promising to be a very hot week. National Weather Service meteorologist Scott Klebauer says extreme heat will impact parts of the United States this holiday week.
8: Especially by Wednesday, we'll start seeing it really impact areas of like the Ohio Valley, through the Mid-Atlantic and into the Northeast. And it looks like the main, like the primary time frame for like the most extreme heat will be on Thursday and Friday, both. We're looking at Thursday probably being the period where we see the most potential for record highs.
7: Klebauer says one of the center's biggest recommendations is to stay hydrated and have access to shady areas and air conditioning.
9: The Supreme Court has issued a ruling on one of the most consequential election law cases in years. More on this from correspondent Bernie Bennett.
10: In the 5-4 majority opinion, the sharply divided court ruled that the federal election day statutes do not preempt a Mississippi law that allows mail-in ballots to be counted after the election day. The Mississippi law allows mail-in ballots, as long as they're postmarked by and received within 5 days of election day. An allowance, the court said in its Monday opinion, is within the rights afforded to states by the Constitution. The Supreme Court heard oral arguments in March. They have 5 more majority cases to rule on this week, including birthright citizenship. Bernie Bennett, Washington.
9: The Supreme Court says Federal Reserve Governor Lisa Cook can remain in her job for now, a rebuke to President Trump's bid to wrest control of the nation's central bank. At the same time, the justices Monday dramatically expanded presidential power, upholding the Republican president's firing of the heads of other independent federal agencies. On Wall Street, the Dow by 306 points, the NASDAQ rose 522, the S&P advanced 86. More at townhall.com.
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9: Wildfires in the western United States have now become deadly. Correspondent Donna Warder has more on the story.
12: 3 firefighters died and 2 were injured while battling 2 wildfires along the Colorado-Utah border. The U.S. Wildland Fire Service says the firefighters were part of an interagency response to the Knowles and Gore fires on Saturday. Meanwhile, the largest blaze, the Cottonwood Fire, grew to more than 144 square miles this weekend. Alyssa Mason, a spokesperson assigned to the fire, says they're keeping their eyes on weather conditions.
13: I have heard that we are going to have some cooler temperatures, some higher humidities, and less wind. So those are all good things. If there is a shift in wind direction, then that could be good or bad, depending on what that shift looks like.
12: I'm Donna Warder.
9: News and analysis at townhall.com. From Washington, I'm Keith Peters reporting. A deadly chopper crash in the Middle East.
14: A helicopter crash in Saudi Arabia has killed all 14 people on board. The Saudi Ministry of Energy says the accident took place Sunday morning in the Saudi town of Ras Tanura. Everyone killed was a Saudi national. The helicopter belonged to Aramco, the world's largest oil company. Meanwhile, Saudi officials are investigating the cause of the crash.
9: That's correspondent Andrew Stewart reporting. Aramco is dealing with disruptions in oil supplies caused by the Iran war. Alex Murdoch's retrial on murder charges and the killings of his wife and son have begun with a pretrial hearing. Monday's hearing aims to set deadlines for evidence exchange and schedule future proceedings. Murdoch remains in prison serving 40 years for financial crimes, but he continues to deny the shooting deaths of his wife and son. More at townhall.com.
0: The forecast for West Central Michigan. Partly sunny skies today and hot. Our high near 93. Heat index as high as 106. Tonight, mostly clear, low around 75. Tomorrow, sunny and hot. High near 95. Heat index as high as 107. Tomorrow evening, mostly clear, low around 74. Wednesday, a three-peat for the week. Our high near 96. Wednesday night, mostly clear, low around 73. And Thursday, sunny and hot again. Our high near 97.
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Just found us? Stick around. You'll be singing along before you know it with the music you know. And you'll be up to date with the information you need. It's What We Do, around the clock, from West Central Michigan's WION.

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0: Monday through Thursday mornings, 9 till noon. It's Jim and Justin from WION.
1: And let's see here. What else do we have? Oh, because it is Monday, we've got to do a couple of things from Marketplace Malaise.
2: Yes, indeed.
1: Have you ever wanted to hang a nun? I know that's a loaded question.
2: No.
1: Well, first you have to buy the nun. N-O-N-E. That's the title of one thing here, which happens to be a thermometer-barometer combination device in a shape of a little boat, but it's labeled nun.
2: N-O-N-E.
1: N-O-N-E. And then the description is, and I'm quoting here, nice to hang it. So if you've ever wanted to hang a nun, it's your opportunity now. Yes, you can get that from, in Holland, you can hang a nun for only $8.
0: It's Jim and Justin from WION.

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1: Partly sunny skies today and hot. Our high near 93. Heat index as high as 106. Tonight, mostly clear, low around 75. Tomorrow, sunny and hot, high near 95. Heat index as high as 107. Tomorrow evening, mostly clear, low around 74. Wednesday, a three-peat for the week. Our high near 96. Wednesday night, mostly clear, low around 73. And Thursday, sunny and hot again. Our high near 97.
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1: Jim Carlisle here from the J&J Midday Show. You know, in 21 years of being here at WION, there's never been a more popular way to reach us than texting. 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
6: News this hour from Town Hall. I'm Keith Peters in Washington. The Supreme Court releasing decisions on court cases prior to the summer recess. Correspondent Laura Winters on the results of a case involving the Fed.
7: On this ruling, a defeat President Trump as the High Court rejects his attempt to fire a member of the Federal Reserve Board. She's faced accusations of mortgage fraud. The justice is ruling Lisa Cook should first be able to respond to the allegations, which she denies, before she's let go. Chief Justice Roberts writing the president cannot remove a member of the Fed at any time for any reason without any notice. It was a 5-4 decision with conservative Brett Kavanaugh joining Roberts and the court's three liberal justices. Laura Winters reporting.
6: A heat wave will blast the eastern part of the U.S. this week.
8: Temperatures rising ahead of the July 4th holiday will feel hotter because of the high humidity with it. So says the National Weather Service. Officials also say several days of high temperatures will settle in across the lower Great Lakes and the Mid-Atlantic. In addition, high temps will reach the Mississippi and Ohio River valleys.
6: That's correspondent Andrew Stewart. Temperatures will reach well into the 90s and low 100s. Forecasters urge people to stay hydrated and in air-conditioned places if possible. The death toll from Venezuela's devastating back-to-back earthquakes now stands at more than 1,700 people. Town Hall News and our parent company Salem Media are partnering with Christian nonprofit Food for the Poor to rush emergency aid to victims of this tragedy. 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On Wall Street, the Dow by 306 points, the NASDAQ rose 522, the S&P 500 advanced by 86. More at townhall.com.
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6: Here's the Wall Street Business Report.
10: The Supreme Court releasing several decisions prior to the summer recess, one involving the Fed.
7: On this ruling, a defeat for President Trump as the High Court rejects his attempt to fire a member of the Federal Reserve Board. She's faced accusations of mortgage fraud. The justice is ruling Lisa Cook should first be able to respond to the allegations, which she denies, before she's let go. Chief Justice Roberts writing the president cannot remove a member of the Fed at any time for any reason without any notice.
10: That is is Laura Winters reporting. Comcast planning to split itself into two separate publicly traded companies by spinning off NBC Universal and Sky. The company says its board and management team think each company will be better positioned to pursue their own strategic priorities. On Wall Street at the close, the Dow was up by 306 points and NASDAQ up 522. For the Wall Street Business Report, I'm Bob Agnew.
6: News and analysis at townhall.com. When it comes to health coverage, fewer Americans are opting for Obamacare.
4: Newly released federal figures show that about 3 million fewer people had Affordable Care Act health insurance plans in February compared with the same time last year. The Department of Health and Human Services suggests the 13% drop is due to a federal crackdown on fraudulent enrollment. However, the cost of the coverage also skyrocketed when federal Obamacare subsidies expired at the start of the year. Rich Thomason, Washington.
6: Yodelers at a festival in Basel, Switzerland turned city fountains into rehearsal spaces during Europe's June heat wave. From Friday to Sunday, singers and alphorn players performed throughout the city. Spontaneous yodeling echoed through restaurants, surprising diners who later joined in. More on these stories at townhall.com. From Washington, I'm Keith Peters.
5: The forecast for West Central Michigan. Partly sunny skies today and hot. Our high near 93. Heat index as high as 106. Tonight, mostly clear, low around 75. Tomorrow, sunny and hot. High near 95. Heat index as high as 107. Tomorrow evening, mostly clear, low around 74. Wednesday, a three-peat for the week. Our high near 96. Wednesday night, mostly clear, low around 73. And Thursday, sunny and hot again. Our high near 97.
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0: Are you?
1: Yep. I'm not quite as coffee shackled as yourself.
0: Oh, many years of it. I'm not sure that it really does anything for me. And quite honestly, I'm not sure coffee even tastes good. It just becomes that thing you do.
1: No, I disagree.
0: You like coffee?
1: I do like coffee, the taste.
0: I added a little bit of the specialty to this one, but not much.
1: Coffee, the taste. Is that like Spaceballs, the movie?
0: Oh, my God.
1: I'm looking forward to the second one, 2027.
0: They said if Mel Brooks makes it to the next birthday, he was going to do it. So isn't he like 90-something already?
1: He's like an infantile centurion.
2: 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It's Jim and Justin with plenty of music and fun conversation. 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
2: The forecast for West Central Michigan.
3: Partly sunny skies today and hot. Our high near 93. Heat index as high as 106. Tonight, mostly clear, low around 75. Tomorrow, sunny and hot. High near 95. Heat index as high as 107. Tomorrow evening, mostly clear, low around 74. Wednesday, a three-peat for the week. Our high near 96. Wednesday night, mostly clear, low around 73. And Thursday, sunny and hot again. Our high near 97.
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1: Jim Carlisle here from the J&J Midday Show. You know, in 21 years of being here at WION, there's never been a more popular way to reach us than texting. And it's the number you've known all those years of 616-527-WION. 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

0: We're coming up on a huge birthday soon. This year, on July 4th, 2026, our country celebrates 250 years. That's a lot of years, and that's a lot of history. That's a lot of opportunity. Despite the way this country seems so divided and determined to fight among its own people, at WION, we believe it's a time for celebration and your voices should be heard. With that in mind, we've turned our toll-free number into a Wish the United States of America a Happy Birthday hotline. 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
2: News this hour from Town Hall. I'm Keith Peters in Washington. The Supreme Court dramatically expanded presidential power, upholding President Trump's firing of the heads of other independent federal agencies while letting Federal Reserve Governor Lisa Cook remain in her job. House Minority Leader Hakeem Jeffries says the Supreme Court is going against the Constitution.
3: The framers were intentional about ensuring we didn't have a king-like figure serving as the president of the United States of America.
2: President Trump was asked if he'll now fire more independent federal agency board members.
4: I don't think so. It gives me the right, and not me, it gives a president the right to do what the president should have the right to do. And it's very interesting. It's a big ruling. It's been going on for almost 100 years. They've been working on this, and, you know, that it comes down at my term is a very great honor. But it bestows additional powers, maybe the same power on the president. The president has the right to do this.
2: A dangerous heat wave has hit the Midwest, and it's slowly moving eastward with temperatures expected to reach the 90s to near 100 degrees, with heat indices even higher. NWS Weather Prediction Center meteorologist Scott Klebauer says multiple record highs could be set this week with extreme heat.
5: Judging by just the forecast alone, we have 46 potential high temperature records being forecast currently, with 16 that are going to be at least close enough that we'll also need to monitor. And then that carries into Friday, where there's another 34 highs already being forecast, and then Saturday on the 4th, having 22.
2: He's urging people to stay hydrated and stay indoors with air conditioning. On Wall Street, the Dow up by 306 points, the NASDAQ rose 522. More on these stories at townhall.com.
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8: Stocks closed higher on Wall Street, breaking a five-day losing streak. The S&P 500 climbed 1.2% Monday. The Dow added 306 points. That's about 0.6%. The NASDAQ Composite rose 2.1%. Several AI-related stocks rose following sharp swings up and down last week. Chip-making equipment company Applied Materials rose 10.8%. Comcast rose 4.5%. The company said it would split off its media businesses, including NBC Universal, from its broadband business. Crude oil prices rose. Treasury yields held relatively steady in the bond market. Seth Sutel, New York.
7: News and analysis at townhall.com. From Washington, I'm Keith Peters reporting. U.S. Representative Julia Letlow, endorsed by President Trump, wins the GOP primary for Senate in Louisiana. We hear more on the story from correspondent Julie Walker reporting.
9: U.S. Representative Julia Letlow wins the Republican nomination for U.S. Senate in Louisiana Saturday, giving President Trump another win after he backed her to replace GOP Senator Bill Cassidy. Letlow defeated State Treasurer John Fleming in the two-candidate runoff after they finished ahead of Cassidy in the GOP primary. Cassidy had voted to convict the president on impeachment charges in 2021. Letlow had promised to work with Trump. Her victory caps Trump's early 2026 effort to back Republican challengers to GOP lawmakers who have disagreed with him and replace them with ones more loyal. I'm Julie Walker.
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0: There is an extreme heat warning in effect, and that begins on our Monday and goes right through Thursday. Monday, tomorrow, the afternoon high is 93 degrees, 95 the high for Tuesday, could see 97 degrees Wednesday, and looking at Thursday, 97 degrees once again. In between, our overnight lows will only be in the 60s, sometimes even into the mid-70s. With that extreme heat warning in place, please remember to check on your elderly friends or neighbors, those who may be scared of the bills for electricity if they use their air conditioning. Also remember that pets that are normally outside are not used to this heat and they should not be kept outside. Please make arrangements if you have to work Monday through Thursday of this week to get those pets inside or to a cooler place. Let's keep our families, our friends, and our pets safe through this heat.

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1: Jim Carlisle here from the J&J Midday Show. You know, in 21 years of being here at WION, there's never been a more popular way to reach us than texting. And it's the number you've known all those years of 616-527-WION. 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It's Ionia Lock and Key in downtown Ionia. 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

I'm Steve the Voice Guy, keeping you in the loop on WION. 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ECHA. I'm Steve the Voice Guy, and now you're in the loop on WION. There is an extreme heat warning in effect, and that begins on our Monday and goes right through Thursday. Monday, tomorrow, the afternoon high is 93 degrees, 95 the high for Tuesday, could see 97 degrees Wednesday, and looking at Thursday, 97 degrees once again. In between, our overnight lows will only be in the 60s, sometimes even into the mid-70s. With that extreme heat warning in place, please remember to check on your elderly friends or neighbors, those who may be scared of the bills for electricity if they use their air conditioning. Also remember that pets that are normally outside are not used to this heat and they should not be kept outside. Please make arrangements if you have to work Monday through Thursday of this week to get those pets inside or to a cooler place. Let's keep our families, our friends, and our pets safe through this heat.

0: When you listen to a piece of music that really moves you, wow. It gives you a chill. It causes you to suddenly feel transported. You just dumped a whole bunch of dopamine in your ventral striatum.
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0: It's just everyday conversation, and you get to chime in. It's the J&J Midday Show with Jim and Justin, Monday through Thursday, 9 to noon on WION. 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We thank you for spending time with us. 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
1: News this hour from Town Hall. I'm Keith Peters in Washington. An aftershock in Venezuela 5 days after twin powerful earthquake rocked the north of the country.
2: A strong aftershock has jolted Venezuela following last week's devastating earthquakes. The new tremor measured 4.6 on the Richter scale near Caraballeda on the Caribbean coast. Authorities said there were no immediate reports of damage. However, the aftershock sent residents in Caracas into the streets. So far, at least 1,450 people have died from the twin quakes, according to the government, which is